0: Norfolk police said 61-year-old Raymond Williams had gone from venue to venue in Norwich looking for 49-year-old Tanya, who was on a night out with friends in January. Witnesses in Catherine Gardens in Thorpe St Andrew reported hearing screams before finding Mrs Williams lying on the ground with serious injuries. Sentencing will take place next month. Fly tippers will be forced to pay for the clean-up when they dump waste illegally. That's what Andy Burnham's had to say. The Prime Minister has made the announcement as he laid out plans to crack down on waste crime, vowing that the days of criminal gangs making easy money from dumping waste are over.
1: We are changing the approach. We've begun a much more networked approach to this, where we're bringing the National Crime Agency in to work with the Environment Agency, increasing the penalties.
0: Reform says it's suspended a councillor pending the outcome of a court case. Sunderland City Councillor Glenn Gibbons was charged with making a grossly offensive comment on social media about Nigerians. He'll appear on Friday at South Tyneside Magistrates Court. And regional inequalities in the school system are neither inevitable or acceptable. That's what education experts have warned, as GCSE figures show differences in results across England persisting. From Radio News Hub, I'm Trevor Thomas.
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Los Angeles, WNBC, he reports you the story of a man who never could stop driving. He was on his way all night through, and here we go. City to city, AutoStar, drive and drive, can't be too far. The mountain.

This is the planet Earth. Our planet. It is a small planet wrapped in clouds. But for us, it is a very important place. It is home. Supposing we look away from the Earth and travel in our imaginations across the vast starry stretches of outer space. Then we can imagine other stars. Stranger stars by far than ever shone in our night sky. And planets, too. This calm, serene orb, sailing majestically among the myriad stars of the firmament. Perhaps this star, too, is home for somebody. Can we imagine the sort of people that might live on a star like this? Let us go very close. Let us look and listen very carefully.

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1: By the Christians it is written that in the Black Moroccan age there existed an addiction to blood.
2: Drink it up. 50 years bout enough. Time to come back. They wanna call the bluff. Okay then, time to come back. What up? Hail King Huey, do it for fluid. You knew it was moving forever. Loop it, the truth is the movement was really too clever. Who is the newest to do it? Pursuing a useless, polluted agenda. Too long to get they bullshit together. 50 years bad enough. Patient, gave them a 2-year grace. 6-6 came, then they saw the true face. Black on black irate. Had them all running scared straight out the gate. Skin do show you who kin, that's it though. What's inside never been too simple. Syrup, he sip cause he can't taste his own. Drink it up. You belong in every milliliter of. They tried to take out every military leader, but you was born to be a martyr and that doesn't mean a thing because that body really me. Fill it up, your history is one you might consider killing for. This ain't the shit they taught you when you went to kindergarten. What you need to know is in the Queen Angela done told y'all. Grass path through. So what y'all talking about? Hands up, don't shoot. Look back. Blood on the ground. Look straight. They still shooting. Jump back. Still here. Now what that tell you about death? Death ain't shit. You gotta
3: drink it up.

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Taking out a police or a politician, issue in a statement saying turn it on a dime against a nickel. And it ain't just money, B, this ain't honey sweet, but it's funny to think of them wanting to speak when this pain is deep and ingrained in. Drink it up, dress it down. 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King shit, wear the wounds. New blood in the wombs. 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Bubble goose, suede shoes. Looking like a who's who with the dead. Come

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Geronimo, Eric, and Gregory with their faces. And every book record or CD even made the MP3s laces. Brother Malcolm done told y'all by any means. So what y'all talking about? All on the same team. Look back. Blood on the ground. Look straight. They still shooting. Jump back.

Everybody want to kill a movement for the moment, but they cannot kill what cannot die. There wasn't ever really an opponent for what they figured was only 3/5 human, and they thought they couldn't slay by disconnecting for the truth. But your brother George is back again and never did look fine. I said it's time to gather up another meeting of the INA. Said they quit and could have killed him in America. Can't either, man. He's been sleeping since 71. Ain't it time to

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Look straight. They still shoot. Jump back. Still here. Now what that tell you about death? Death ain't shit. You got to...

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6: Welcome back to the Midnight Alternative with me, Dean Reynolds. Now, if you've just joined us, you're just in time to catch a gem from the Trunk Records catalogue. This is a short tutorial on how to be cool a very long time ago, and it's called Basic Hip.
7: Lesson 1. Basic Hip. Basic to hip is the concept of digging, to dig. Mr. Geats Romo, how would you define dig?
8: Well, you know, man, like when you dig something.
7: Well, yes,
8: but dig, baby. It's like, you know, when you dig some chick or some cat. You know, or when you pick up on something, you dig it, you dig?
7: To dig, then, would mean to like, to understand, or to appreciate.
8: Dig, it's like... No, it's more like in music, you dig? You know what is a quarter tone? Like you get a note in there between C and C sharp, and that's its own sound, you know? I mean, you can't call it C because it isn't. That's like dig. Dig means dig. Like if you don't dig and you say dig, I dig where you're at. Like on The Wrong Cat, it's the wrong word, dig?
7: Ladies and gentlemen, now you begin to see one of our problems with the hip language. Each hip word or phrase carries with it an implication of the speaker's background and his involvement in hip society. In other words, the phrase, I dig, not only means I understand, but I am a special sort of person who understands in a very special way.
8: Yeah, that is exactly what I said.
7: In other words, I'm saying I am hip.
8: Dig yourself, baby. You got a way to go.

You're listening to The Midnight Alternative with me, Dean Reynolds. Now I'm going to play a song from the classic 1955 film, Night of the Hunter. The score, along with this and one other song, was written by Walter Schumann. Pretty Fly, originally sung by Sally Jane Bruce, a child actress in the role of Pearl Harper, was later dubbed before cinematic release by Betty Benson. The song is sung by Pearl during a haunting scene as she and her brother John flee a murderous fake priest and float away downriver.

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You are listening to The Midnight Alternative with me, Dean Reynolds. We just heard Willow Weep For Me by Helen Merrill from the wonderful Trunk Records catalogue. Now we're almost out of time, and so to close, I'm going to play Night Driving by David Thomas and Two Pal Boys. Hope you've really enjoyed the show. Good night and stay safe.

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It's a case of cause and effect. 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

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Too much love, which is too much love. 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
1: The Prime Minister says the Duke and Duchess of Sussex's planned return to Britain is a private matter. His response came after being asked whether the government would pay for security, as it was revealed the royal couple would be moving back to the UK from the States. Speaking earlier, Andy Burnham's wished Harry and Meghan well.
2: Well, this is a private matter. It's a matter for Harry and for Meghan, and we wish them well in the move that they're making.
1: The proportion of GCSE entries getting the top grades has increased compared with last year. However, the share achieving a decent pass has fallen back to pre-pandemic levels. The gap in results between boys and girls has shrunk again and is at its narrowest point this century. A conman who claimed he was a special forces soldier turned multi-millionaire cancer patient has been jailed for 3 years, 2 months. 35-year-old Joseph Gibson lied that he'd served in the special boat service. He was arrested and admitted 4 counts of fraud relating to 3 women and 1 man who he conned out of £68,000. Reform says it suspended a councillor, pending the outcome of a court case. It's after Sunderland City councillor Glenn Gibbons was charged with making a grossly offensive comment on social media about Nigerians. He'll appear on Friday at South Tyneside Magistrates Court. Drought could hit parts of the UK again next year if the country has a dry winter, officials and experts have warned. The National Drought Group, which brings together the Met Office, regulators, government water companies, scientists and conservation organisations, several times a year said this week's rainfall and cooler temperatures will not make any significant impact on current water scarcity. And Max Verstappen has put an end to speculation over his Formula One future by signing a new long-term contract with Red Bull. The four-time world champion's future has dominated the agenda throughout the season amid Red Bull's indifferent form. From Radio News Hub, I'm Trevor Thomas.
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10: Okay.

Some funky fun to start off today's happy hour show with our magical Motown memory as usual, and the terrific Temptations were taking us back to 1971 with their story about a superstar. You know.

and welcome to another Happy Hour show with yours truly, Jolly Jim Stevens. It's upbeat oldies all the way with lots of fun stuff in between. So stick around and sing along. With Happy Hour, you can't go wrong.

0: Well, you definitely get a better mix of music here on the Happy Hour Show. From Motown to rock, with Bon Jovi in 1986, who were living on a prayer. I said a little prayer for you.
1: Thank you very much.
2: You're welcome.
0: And now, stand by, ladies and gentlemen, because we'll be having our Happy Hour Baffling Beatles Backtrack Brain Teaser coming up right after the next groovy tune.

0: The Tremolos were bringing back memories of 1968 with that bouncy little tune called My Little Lady.
1: Mama.
0: And now it's time for a Beatles backtrack. Can you work out this backwards intro to a Beatles song? The full track will follow the intro. Here we go.
2: Nah, who are you kidding?
0: I know, that really is a tough one, isn't it? It sounds like they're singing There You Are, but it can't be that because it's backwards. I think we'd better hear it again, don't you?
1: Yes!
2: There you are!

Well, our Beatles backtrack for today featured John and Paul both taking lead vocals equally back in 1963 with I'll Get You. And if you're wondering where it came from, it was the flip side of this one.

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My grandpappy, he don't like your records. He said if I play them, I will surely die. 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There's nothing left to do.

0: I told that gal not to play them daggone Neil Sedaka records.
1: It was 1960 and Neil Sedaka had just had a big hit with O Carol, which was a thinly disguised tribute to his great friend and writing partner Carole King. So just for a bit of fun, Carole released this spoof reply song called O Neil, with the old pappy at the end being played by none other than Neil himself. Great fun. Bye.

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2: A nice easy trivia quiz today. Who are the band and what's the lead singer's name? Answer to follow the song.

Our happy hour trivia quiz today took us back to 1978, when the band named Blondie were extolling the virtues of Denis, or as our sound effects person calls it, Dennis. Thank you, Mabel. Oh, yes. And the lead singer's name, of course, was Debbie Harry. Okay, that's enough now.

0: a Scottish singer who went by the name of Annika, and in 1981 she had a big European hit with Japanese Boy, but sadly didn't manage to follow it up with any more afterwards.
1: Don't worry, be happy.
0: And that warning sound tells us that our fiendishly difficult Happy Hour pop puzzle will be coming your way right after the next track.
2: Oh.

0: It's quiz time.
1: Uh-oh.
2: Welcome to the Transatlantic Mystery Year. You're about to hear two back-to-back hit singles, one from America and one from the UK. See if you can remember which year they were in the charts, and I'll be giving you the answer when we've heard both songs. So stand by your speakers and away we go.

0: two songs about love from the same year, but how did you get on with today's Transatlantic Mystery Year? Well, the first track we heard was by the American band The Emotions with The Best of My Love, and that was followed by The Things We Do for Love, sung by the British band 10cc, and the year that they were both in the charts was
1: 1977!
0: Congratulations if you worked out today's Transatlantic Mystery Year, and here comes the winner's fanfare just for you!

0: Excellent. The band named The Band, with four Canadians and one American in it, who came to prominence after backing Bob Dylan for a couple of years. That was their first major hit single, which did better in the UK and Holland than it did in America or Canada, surprisingly, back in 1968 with The Wait. And that was another wait.
1: Oh, no.
2: That was truly awful.
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1: I say.
0: This has been Jolly Jim Stevens' Happy Hour Show. I hope you'll be able to join us again next time for lots more fun and upbeat oldies. Until then, thanks for listening, look after yourselves, and bye-bye.
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And we're closing down today's Happy Hour show with the disco queen herself, Donna Summer, who got to number 7 in the UK charts in 1989 with I Don't Wanna Get Hurt. Oops, too late.

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1: The Duke of Sussex says he plans to reconcile with his family, including the Spencers, when he and the Duchess return to the UK. Meantime, a third of the British public are against the Duke and Duchess of Sussex's return, according to a YouGov poll. These people are for the move.
2: It's nice that he's coming home, that the kids have got to see their grandparents and brothers. Yeah, happy to have him home.
3: I think it's good. I think it's a good thing. I think he should, start seeing his brother again and his sister-in-law. And
2: we love him. We like them. More than welcome.
1: A man's been found guilty of murdering his estranged wife after their relationship broke down. Norfolk police said 61-year-old Raymond Williams had gone from venue to venue in Norwich looking for 49-year-old Tanya, who was on a night out with friends in January. Witnesses in Catherine Gardens in Thorpe St Andrew reported hearing screams before finding Mrs. Williams lying on the ground with serious injuries. Sentencing will take place next month. Fly tippers will be forced to pay for the clean-up when they dump waste illegally. That's what Andy Burnham's had to say. The Prime Minister has made the announcement as he laid out plans to crack down on waste crime, vowing that the days of criminal gangs making easy money from dumping waste are over.
4: We are changing the approach. We've begun a much more networked approach to this, where we're bringing the National Crime Agency in to work with the Environment Agency, increasing the penalties.
1: Reform says it's suspended a councillor pending the outcome of a court case. Sunderland City Councillor Glenn Gibbons was charged with making a grossly offensive comment on social media about Nigerians. He'll appear on Friday at South Tyneside Magistrates Court. And regional inequalities in the school system are neither inevitable or acceptable. That's what education experts have warned, as GCSE figures show differences in results across England persisting. From Radio News Hub, I'm Trevor Thomas.
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0: 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Yeah, they did all right.
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0: And now, back to the Fab Four on 107 FM. John, Paul, the other one with the guitar, the bloke on the drums who voiced Thomas the Tank Engine back in the day.
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0: Darkness, our fine step, I call to Edmund Allan Gluck. 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
2: Prime Minister says the Duke and Duchess of Sussex's planned return to Britain is a private matter. His response came after being asked whether the government would pay for security, as it was revealed the royal couple would be moving back to the UK from the States. Speaking earlier, Andy Burnham's wished Harry and Meghan well.
3: Well, this is a private matter. It's a matter for Harry and for Meghan, and we wish them well in the move that they're making.
2: The proportion of GCSE entries getting the top grades has increased compared with last year. However, the share achieving a decent pass has fallen back to pre-pandemic levels. The gap in results between boys and girls has shrunk again and is at its narrowest point this century. A conman who claimed he was a special forces soldier turned multi-millionaire cancer patient has been jailed for 3 years, 2 months. 35-year-old Joseph Gibson lied that he'd served in the special boat service. He was arrested and admitted 4 counts of fraud relating to 3 women and 1 man who he conned out of £68,000. Reform says it's suspended a councillor, pending the outcome of a court case. It's after Sunderland City councillor Glenn Gibbons was charged with making a grossly offensive comment on social media about Nigerians. He'll appear on Friday at South Tyneside Magistrates Court. Drought could hit parts of the UK again next year if the country has a dry winter, officials and experts have warned. The National Drought Group, which brings together the Met Office regulators, government water companies, scientists and conservation organisations, several times a year said this week's rainfall and cooler temperatures will not make any significant impact on current water scarcity. And Max Verstappen has put an end to speculation over his Formula One future by signing a new long-term contract with Red Bull. The four-time world champion's future has dominated the agenda throughout the season amid Red Bull's indifferent form. From Radio News Hub, I'm Trevor Thomas.
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1: The Duke of Sussex says he plans to reconcile with his family, including the Spencers, when he and the Duchess return to the UK. Meantime, a third of the British public are against the Duke and Duchess of Sussex's return, according to a YouGov poll. These people are for the move.
2: It's nice that he's coming home, that the kids have got to see their grandparents and brothers. Yeah, happy to have him home.
3: I think it's good. I think it's a good thing. I think he should, start seeing his brother again and his sister-in-law. And
2: we like them. More than welcome.
1: A man's been found guilty of murdering his estranged wife after their relationship broke down. Norfolk police said 61-year-old Raymond Williams had gone from venue to venue in Norwich looking for 49-year-old Tanya, who was on a night out with friends in January. Witnesses in Catherine Gardens in Thorpe St Andrew reported hearing screams before finding Mrs Williams lying on the ground with serious injuries. Sentencing will take place next month. Fly tippers will be forced to pay for the clean-up when they dump waste illegally. That's what Andy Burnham's had to say. The Prime Minister has made the announcement as he laid out plans to crack down on waste crime, vowing that the days of criminal gangs making easy money from dumping waste are over.
4: We are changing the approach. We've begun a much more networked approach to this, where we're bringing the National Crime Agency in to work with the Environment Agency, increasing the penalties.
1: Reform says it's suspended a councillor pending the outcome of a court case. Sunderland City Councillor Glenn Gibbons was charged with making a grossly offensive comment on social media about Nigerians. He'll appear on Friday at South Tyneside Magistrates Court. And regional inequalities in the school system are neither inevitable or acceptable. That's what education experts have warned, as GCSE figures show differences in results across England persisting. From Radio News Hub, I'm Trevor Thomas.
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0: 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It's out of control. It's taken over the studio. It's barricaded itself in and it's playing where it wants.
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2: 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So there.

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1: The Prime Minister says Harry and Meghan's security is a private matter for them when they move back to the UK later this month. It's been 6 years since the Duke and Duchess of Sussex moved to the US. They're returning to live in a non-royal residence outside of London and will not return to their roles as working royals. Royal Observer correspondent Josh Rom says security is an important factor for the couple.
2: Of course, Prince Harry has previously cited security as a number one barrier, as one of his sticking points for bringing Meghan and his children to the UK. But as we saw in the summer, Meghan and the children were able to get in and out of the UK largely undetected.
1: Bad news if you've been enjoying the heat this summer, as we could be in for a stormier and wetter autumn and an early winter. Forecasters are predicting an unprecedented El Nino event, a natural weather pattern that occurs every 2 to 7 years and increases the risk of extreme weather. A 15-foot python named after actress Jodie Foster is believed to be the first snake in the world to benefit from a cancer treatment normally used on humans. The 40-kilogram reptile has undergone electrochemotherapy for a cancerous tumour on her jawbone. One of the vets at Chester Zoo, Dr. Ian Ashpole, says Jodie's feeling a lot better.
3: She was a completely changed animal. She's feeding really well, she's put on weight, she's put on body condition. We checked her just last week and the mouth looks fantastic. There's no sign of tumour regrowth. So we're really positive.
1: Racism and sexism are becoming normal in the UK. That's what the Women and Equalities Minister, Bridget Phillipson, is saying. The Cabinet Minister also criticised the police for its lack of progress in responding to violence against women and girls. And Rory McIlroy has made a flying start at the BMW Championship in St Louis, firing a 6-under par opening round to share the lead. From Radio News Hub, I'm Grace McIntosh.
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1: Questions remain over who will pay for the Duke and Duchess of Sussex's security when they return to the UK in a few weeks' time. Prime Minister Andy Burnham says it's a private matter and indicated that the state will not pay for the family's security. Royal Observer correspondent Josh Rom says the Sussex's visit to the UK this summer proved a success.
2: As we saw in the summer, Meghan and the children were able to get in and out of the UK largely undetected for private family matters, whilst Prince Harry was still able to appear publicly and conduct charitable endeavours and his patronage commitments.
1: Harry and Meghan will live in a non-royal residence outside of London, having already enrolled Prince Archie and Princess Lilibet in schools here. French police have released footage appearing to show officers being attacked by migrants as they try to stop a small boat crossing in the Channel. The video shows people in life jackets throwing objects at officers, who then use a type of pepper spray before slashing the inflatable boat once it's empty. But ministers are keen to stress that successful Channel crossings are falling. A giant snake called Jodie Foster is thought to be the first in the world to get a cancer treatment normally used on humans. Dr. Ian Ashpole is one of the vets from Chester Zoo who helped the 15-foot python. He says Jodie's back to her normal self.
3: I think hopefully we've got on top of this, and she's about 23 years old. She should hopefully live into her 30s, so fingers crossed she should have a few good years ahead of her.
1: A motorist is prosecuted every week for driving the wrong way on the motorway. Court papers show reckless drivers are caught reversing along the carriageway, pulling U-turns next to high-speed traffic and driving backwards. And the world's oldest person is celebrating her birthday today. Ethel Catterham from Surrey is turning 117. From Radio News Hub, I'm Grace McIntosh.
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6: Bit of rain, early doors is predicted. They'll clear to leave a drier afternoon with brighter spells that I imagine later on in the day. Seasonal average temperatures, it says here, 16 degrees Celsius. Considering what we've had, that is positively Baltic. And that is your weather.
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3: Morning, Tia. How are you doing? We've only made it to Friday.

you ready for Friday on the Freshly Squeezed Breakfast Show? You are. We have got the hits and headlines game on the way. Plus, the final bout of Dad's jokes for the week. And if you are a part of the Black and Amber fraternity, are you getting a bit giddy about tomorrow dinner time? Hull City taking on Man United in the Premier League. Best game of the season. Inspirational message from this show is just do it. It's not just do it. It's don't muck it up. And I do believe it's the first time that Hull City have been in front of the TNT cameras. We haven't had much luck with Sky, to be honest. It's a bit iffy when we play on Sky and the Tigers, but you never know. This might be breaking new ground for them. If you want to get in touch with us, want to take part in the Hits and Headlines game, you can do. Tweet us, Facebook us, Insta us at Hulls107FM. 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OMD kicking off proceedings this Friday morning, getting tucked into a bit of living joy in the moment. But in the meantime, taking us there, brother.

All right, back once again with another set of really rubbish dad's jokes. Welcome to the stage. That's not quite a stage. Comedy impresario. Here's Millsy. Thank you. All right, settle down. Where do we start? We go back to the days when I was taking my A-levels. Yes, at Andrew Marvel Alcatraz. I was always good at maths. I really was good at maths. But my A-level back in the day, it just did my head in. I don't know how I passed it. But the maths lessons were so long and boring. The teacher would start going on about one thing, and you know something, he'd just go off at a tangent. I don't know about you, but I get irrational fears about stuff every now and again. And the one rational fear that I have got at the moment is speed bumps. Every time I see them, I don't know why, I just get a fear of them. I'm slowly getting over it, though. Thank you. And finally, come to think of it, irrational fears and stuff like that, I've never really trusted stairs. I always seem to think they're up to something. Thank you, that's your lot. I'm out of here. I'm done and dusted. Dad's Jokes is brought to you by Millsy. Conceived, contrived, not live. Completely pre-recorded. Because he'd muck it up otherwise. And now, back to the show.

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There you are, Paul Hee and Rhiannon Downey, one of the headliners of the Cottingham Folk Festival coming up on August Bank Holiday. Sad Songs and Lawsuits, and taking us to the Hits and Headlines game this Friday morning on the Freshest Squeeze Breakfast Show.

0: Right, you ready for this Friday morning, then the hits and headlines game? I play some hits from what particular year. I give you some events that have been going on in this year, a bit of news stuff and what have you. Play you a TV theme. Maybe a film clip, though. There is a couple of film clips today. All you got to do is guess a year. When you've sussed the year out, tweets us, Facebook us, Insta us at Hulls 107FM. Email studio at 107fm.co.uk. All right, where do we start then? We start with this. It was the year this started on TV. Brendan and his coach going all over Europe. Coach trip, I love that programme. Also the year the England cricket team won the Ashes for the first time since 1987. YouTube was founded by a former PayPal employee. And London was chosen to host the 2012 Olympic Games in this year. But what was the year? It was also the year that this hit the cinema.
1: Daddy, I want a squirrel. Get me one of those squirrels. I want one.
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1: All I've got at home is one pony and two dogs and four cats and six bunny rabbits and two parakeets and three canaries and a green parrot and a turtle and a silly old hamster. I want a squirrel!
0: Yes, indeed. What she wants, she gets. What do you reckon that is? That what film? That is from Big It in the cinema this year. Tweet us, Facebook us, Insta us at Hulls 107FM. 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

0: The Lightning Seeds sugar-coated iceberg. It's an headlines game then. Good morning to Jenny Dudley. Harry Off Doc's got it right. He says it was a brilliant year for music and films. Was indeed. Phil Bland's got it right. Mark's got it right. Mark West, that is, in East Hall. Shelley McKenzie on Long Hill's got it right. Molly Poole in York has got it right. Ryan. Good morning to Ryan on the South Bank. He's got it right. Stephen Barton's got it right. And Fred Aston in Hesel has also got it right, as has Kathleen Beverley. Right, the year in question then. Coach Trip started on TV. Who remembers this? Also, the year in which Live 8 took place in various places, including Hyde Park in London. Bands like The Killers, Madonna, Pink Floyd, The Who, R.E.M., U2, Elton John. All played with venues in Philadelphia, Paris, Rome, Moscow. It was a full-day event taking place. It was also the year in which Prince Charles decided to get hitched up and officially married to Camilla Parker Bowles. Arsenal became the first team to win the FA Cup on penalties against Manchester United in this year. But what was the year? Film-wise, this was one of the biggest animated films of the year.
1: Just smile and wave, boys. Smile and wave.
0: What was the film? What was the year? 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No, not 24 hours. Not 48 hours bragging rights. Not even... Yeah, well, a full weekend bragging rights until Monday morning at 7am. Could all be yours. Smugness and satisfaction thrown in for good measure. And a name check on 107FM. Now, who wouldn't want that? Right. Musically, to help you, this was one of the biggest number ones of the year.

0: Hello, I'm Shane Ritchie, and if I'm not listening to 107 FM, I get a bit twitchy. 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

Okay, seeing the Sunshine Band giving it up on a Friday morning. And before that, Madonna, Real Light. And so the news at 8 o'clock this Friday morning, we go with the Kings of Leon.

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1: The Prime Minister says Harry and Meghan's security is a private matter for them when they move back to the UK later this month. It's been 6 years since the Duke and Duchess of Sussex moved to the US. They're returning to live in a non-royal residence outside of London and will not return to their roles as working royals. Royal Observer correspondent Josh Rom says security is an important factor for the couple.
2: Of course, Prince Harry has previously cited security as a number one barrier, as one of his sticking points for bringing Meghan and his children to the UK. But as we saw in the summer, Meghan and the children were able to get in and out of the UK largely undetected.
1: The Met Office is warning the UK could be in for a wetter and stormier autumn and early winter because of an unprecedented El Nino event. Forecasters say sea temperatures could rise more than 3 degrees, far beyond a typical El Nino. The event is also expected to drive global temperatures higher. A giant python called Jodie Foster has had a cancer treatment usually reserved for humans. She's thought to be the first snake in the world to be treated through electrochemotherapy. Dr. Ian Ashpole from Chester Zoo is one of the vets taking care of Jodie.
3: Having done the procedure and having seen how she's responded, she's eating really well, she's put on weight, and she's back to her normal sort of feisty self. It's fantastic. It feels great to know that we've made an intervention which has really helped her.
1: Racism and sexism are becoming normal in the UK. That's what the Women and Equalities Minister, Bridget Phillipson, is saying. The Cabinet Minister also criticised the police for failing to tackle violence against women and girls. And Coventry City returned to top flight action for the first time in a quarter of a century. The new Premier League season kicks off at 8 p.m. with the Sky Blues away at title holders Arsenal. That's the latest from Radio News Hub. I'm Grace McIntosh.
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6: Bit of rain, early doors is predicted. They'll clear to leave a drier afternoon with brighter spells that I imagine later on in the day. Seasonal average temperatures, it says here, 16 degrees Celsius. Considering what we've had, that is positively Baltic. And that is your weather.
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that right, there you are. How are you doing this Friday morning? You all right? I'm 107 FM. It is the Big Friday on 107 FM. We are firing on all cylinders. Benz is in at 10 with his to-do list. And then a little bit later on, Andy Comfort's back. He'll be like a bronzen Greek god. In a fashion. He's back. He's back with his the Friday afternoon show. Now here comes the weekend. All the usual stuff on that. That's to look forward to for the next few hours on 107 FM. In the meantime, with this show, we're rambling on. We're moving on with the It's an Headlines game. Quite a few of you are getting in touch, and it's about 50-50. Getting it right. I think the film clips may be throwing people. I'm not too sure. We'll see. We'll see how we go with that. If you want to get in touch with us, want to take part, tweet us, Facebook us, Insta us at Ulls 107 FM, email studio at 107fm.co.uk. We continue now with this from Bizarre Inc. A bit of rave music on a Friday morning. You can't beat it.

0: All right, Mills is telly chill. Chris has got it right. Luton Chris has got it right. Tess has got it right. Tess Becker's got it right. Christina has got it right in Preston. Harry Daniel in Withens has got it right. Ben Berry in Bridlington's got it right. Rob Nuttall on Bricky Abba's got it right. And Matt Bevan in Hull City Centre has also got it right. The year right then. Okay, year in question. This was on TV. Coach Trip started on TV in this year. What else did we have there? Pubs were allowed to open for the first time for 24 hours a day if they wanted to in this particular year. What else happened in this year? Doctor Who got a massive reboot in this year with Christopher Eccleston as the Doctor and Billy Piper as Rose Tyler in this year. But what was the year? Tweet us, Facebook us, Insta us at Hull's 107FM. In the movies...
1: Daddy, I want a squirrel. Get me one of those squirrels. I want one.
2: Ruka, dear, you have many marvellous pets.
1: All I've got at home is one pony and two dogs and four cats and six bunny rabbits and two parakeets and three canaries and a green parrot and a turtle and a silly old hamster. I want a squirrel!
0: A reboot of Willy Wonka and the Chocolate Factory was given a reboot in this year film-wise. Johnny Depp was the lead actor in that. You could have been watching this as well.
3: Just smile and wave, boys. Smile and wave.
0: The first Madagascar film was in the box office, but top of the box office was the third of the prequel Star Wars films, Revenge of the Sith. Though you could have been having a laugh at a British film, Full Monty. That was a big film in this year. What else have we got? King Kong was another big film in this year. And Harry Potter and the Goblet of Fire was also in the cinemas in this year. But what was the year? Musically, where do we go now? Well, this was the third number one single from lifted from the same album and provided U2 with a second number one in this year. This is the City of Blinding Lights, but what was the year? All weekend bragging rights, smugness and satisfaction could be yours for getting some right on the wireless. And a name check as well, just for naming a year. How good is that?

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0: Nearly, yeah, 29 minutes past 8 o'clock this Friday morning. It's an headlines game then. Did you get it right? That is the thing. Did you get the year right? Have you been playing along? Clues are there. We played music by U2. Coldplay and The Killers. We also played film clips like this.
1: Daddy, I want a squirrel. Get me one of those squirrels. I want one.
2: Ruka, dear, you have many marvellous pets.
1: All I've got at home is one pony and two dogs and four cats and six bunny rabbits and two parakeets and three canaries and a green parrot and a turtle and a silly old hamster. I want a squirrel.
0: And this.
3: Just smile and wave, boys. Smile and wave.
0: And this. Madagascar. Charlie in the Chocolate Factory. All in this year, and Coach Trip started on TV as well. But what was the year? The year in which Doctor Who got a reboot, with Christopher Eccleston taking over as the Doctor. London was chosen for the 2012 Olympics. YouTube was founded by a former PayPal employee. England cricket team won the Ashes for the first time since 1987 in this year. It was also the year of Live Aid in Hyde Park, Philadelphia, Paris, Rome, Berlin, Tokyo, Moscow and Johannesburg. And the wedding of Prince Charles and Camilla Parker Bowles took place in this year. And Arsenal became the first team to win the FA Cup on penalties, defeating Man United. And more importantly, this year pubs were allowed to be open 24 hours a day if they wanted. Sensible policies. Year in question then. Year in question, 2005. Well done to you if you've got it right. If you haven't, you can have a little bit of commiseration in the company of James.

Day out, Oasis Rock and Roll Star on 107 FM. What's coming up today then? We've got our very own Rock and Roll Stars following me. Blimey! On lead guitar and harmonising vocals at 10 o'clock, Mr. David Burns, multi-award winning broadcaster, and his to-do list show. He's picked the tunes, there's a list of events every day, discerning event needs to be on that list. And you can still get your event on that list, studio at 107fm.co.uk. Email him or message him. One of the two. Russ Litton pops in to talk about the 3 Minute Heroes project going down at the Warren. And we'll also get the lowdown on what's going on at Fort Paul over the next few weeks. That's all to come from 10, 2 o'clock this afternoon. Oh yeah, he's back. Mr. Andy Comfort. Back from his Greek odyssey to the Greek islands that he's been. He's back in charge of here comes the weekend. All the usual stuff will be there. The 5 to 4 song, the 1445, whatever it happened to. And maybe just thrown in for good measure, some decent tunes and a bit of all history. 4 o'clock, it is a retro radio show with Tuvra Andy. 6 o'clock, Matthew's here with the Random Number 1 show. 7 o'clock, the Casual Menace Mixtape Exchange. 8 o'clock, Jason Stevens Reed, our champagne socialist, boards a party train with his champers in hand, dispensing fine party tunage between 8 and 10. 10 o'clock, the second-hand song show. 11 o'clock, 80s electro pop radio show. And Dino gets us into Saturday with a midnight alternative. Right, let's have some peace from Sabrina Johnson after all that.

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Right, that's just about it from the Freshest Quiz Breakfast Show this week at Bat Monday, 7 a.m. I'm going to leave you with a fair old slab of New Order and a track called State of the Nation. Have a splendid weekend. Come on, City! Do the business!

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1: Questions remain over who will pay for the Duke and Duchess of Sussex's security when they return to the UK in a few weeks' time. Prime Minister Andy Burnham says it's a private matter and indicated that the state will not pay for the family's security. Royal Observer correspondent Josh Rom says the Sussex's recent visit proved a success.
2: As we saw in the summer, Meghan and the children were able to get in and out of the UK largely undetected for private family matters, whilst Prince Harry was still able to appear publicly and conduct charitable endeavours and his patronage commitments.
1: French police have released footage appearing to show officers being attacked by migrants as they stopped a small boat crossing in the Channel. The video shows people in life jackets throwing objects at officers, but ministers are keen to stress that successful channel crossings are falling. Just under 15,900 migrants have made the journey so far this year. That's 43% fewer than at the same point last year. A 15-foot python named after actress Jodie Foster is believed to be the first snake in the world to benefit from a cancer treatment normally used on humans. The 40-kilogram reptile has undergone electrochemotherapy for a cancerous tumour on her jawbone. One of the vets at Chester Zoo, Dr. Ian Ashpole, says Jodie's feeling a lot better.
3: She's a completely changed animal. She's feeding really well. She's put on weight. She's put on body condition. We checked her just last week and the mouth looks fantastic. There's no sign of tumour regrowth.
1: It's been revealed a motorist is prosecuted every week for driving the wrong way on the motorway. Court papers show reckless drivers are caught reversing along the carriageway, pulling U-turns and driving backwards to reach a missed exit junction. And it's the world's oldest person's birthday. Ethel Catherine from Surrey is turning 117. From Radio News Hub, I'm Grace McIntosh.
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5: Almost one in five Brits say they have suffered an injury or accident while abroad, with many saying it spoilt their trip and even led to hospital treatment. Here's Claire Rabette from Slater and Gordon.
6: Summer holidays should be about making memories, but accidents can happen anywhere, from the airport to the hotel pool. 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Learn more at slatergordon.uk.
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Hello, this is Leo Sayer, the retired bricklayer from Orchard Park. And when I'm not booking getaway holidays on the Algarve, I listen to 107 FM.

KCI Energy Solutions, a leading US-based provider of enterprise software for energy management and optimization, has said it's entered into an agreement to be acquired by Mitsubishi. Mitsubishi Electrical says it intends to retain core management following completion of the deal, which is subject to regulatory approval. Fast fashion firm Boohoo has been fined £2 million by the French consumer watchdog over misleading pricing practices. The Directorate General for Competition, Consumer Affairs and Fraud Control said the company, part of the recently rebranded Debenhams Group, had given shoppers a false impression about discounts on the French version of its website. It found 95% of the listings failed to comply with rules. And many cinemas are banning or restricting the use of Meta glasses due to privacy and piracy concerns. It follows action from pub operators and theatres in recent weeks. A number of firms, including Wetherspoons, have indicated they won't allow people to record with the glasses in their venues.

0: If you drink a little, then drive, you risk losing your license. You risk every day becoming more complicated.
1: How am I supposed to get to training, Dad?
0: You risk losing your job.
2: I'm going to have to let you go.
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5: Hello, I'm Danny DeVito, a care assistant from Market Wito. 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

Bedazzled glove worn by the late Michael Jackson and items belonging to the likes of Diana, Princess of Wales and renowned writer Mark Twain will go under the hammer later this year. The Pop Culture Legends Auction will feature items spanning music, film, fashion and contemporary culture. A navy blue evening gown designed by Catherine Walker, worn by the late Princess in 1995, is among highlights. Gary Lineker's life and career will be explored, and in an upcoming four-part docu-series, it will tell the story of the former footballer's 50 years on the field and on screen, tracing back to childhood in the East Midlands, even featuring in TV adverts for crisps, tentatively titled Lineker. We'll see it on Prime Video, where it's due for release in 2027. And TV presenter Roman Kemp and actor Paul Whitehouse are among the famous faces in Shaun the Sheep, The Beast of Mossy Bottom. The Aardman Animations film will also see TV presenter Justin Fletcher voicing the main character and a remix of the theme Life's a Treat from Rizzle Kicks.

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5: 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It's magic.

0: I'm standing beside one of Hull's bridges, the Drypool Bridge, with Paul Schofield, Hull tour guide for today's Hull history. Why have we come to this bridge, Paul?
1: Oh, a few things, really. So, highlight the River Hull, after which we're named, Kingston-upon-Hull. But also the bridge itself, which is just a great piece of engineering. Great for me when I was always late for school, because the bridge was up. Best excuse in the world.
0: Yes.
1: And in 2017, the bridge got redecorated and repainted in honour of a great Hull person, John Venn, who, like all the best people, was born in East Hull as well, was John Venn.
0: John Venn on the bridge, he's got his dates, if I read that, is that 1884 to 1923, that looks like there. And then they've got these sort of circular patterns, which are Venn diagrams, because that's how we know John Venn, isn't it?
1: That's it, yeah, but I'm sure some people will know a Venn diagram when they see it. Yes. And obviously some people did them at school, and yeah. People are good at maths will understand Venn diagrams. Not one of my strong subject maths,
0: but
1: a Venn diagram. And they're very elegant when you see them and see them explained.
0: Yeah.
1: So he's one of the most famous and influential people from Hull, I suppose, when you think about it.
0: So was he, I mean, obviously he was educated in Hull then, presumably he had a good upbringing in Hull, good maths education in Hull to become one of the famous mathematicians.
1: Yeah, he was. Yeah, he had a musical background as well,
0: did
1: John Venn as well.
0: Nice.
1: So, there's quite a few things he was involved with. Then he went to live in the South, went down that way, and did become responsible for Venn diagrams, which is beautifully explained on the wall here.
0: Yeah. So this is an alternative heritage plaque, one of these blue plaques. And tell us what this says, what this is. I mean, there's two plaques, I should say, overlapping to form a Venn diagram.
1: Exactly right, that's right. Yeah, well, there was, again, during City of Culture, there was alternative heritage plaques were put up.
0: Yeah.
1: And this one is the best, I think. And explains for somebody who's not very maths-based like me what a Venn diagram is. So you've got two circles, as you say. On the left-hand side, the circle says mathematician, philosopher and Anglican priest, just there. And then on the right-hand side, really strong beard game. He had like all these people, he had a massive beard. And because he shares those two properties, in the middle, John Venn. And that's the only one I can do, because it's like 50-50.
0: Yes, that's right.
1: They get more complicated than that.
0: Well, that's right, because you can have various circles overlapping, can't you? Venn diagrams, that explains, yes, John Venn is the common denominator.
1: That's the one, the common denominator. That's a good phrase. Just there. So, as I said, that literally is a Venn diagram, isn't it? So
0: it carries
1: his name, and there we have John Venn mentioned there. It's excellent. I've once had a maths teacher on one of my guided walks from London. She exploded into excitement.
0: She
1: was like, her hero was John Venn, and
0: she
1: was on her phone ringing people up. John Venn's from Hull, and she went crazy about it. So, and on campus they have a Venn building as
0: they
1: well.
0: They do, don't they?
1: At the university.
0: Yes.
1: Yeah, that's right. So a lot of the buildings on campus are named after local famous people. So there we go, Venn diagram.
0: There is maybe a market for mathematicians in tours of Hull, then, isn't there? You could do a mathematics. I know maths isn't your strong point. Me neither. But you could do a mathematics tour of Hull.
1: Yeah, it'd be very funny if I did it. It'd have to be very much on the dates and the people rather than the logic side of it as well. But it's great for Hull, isn't it? Again, we recognise the fact that John Venn, who is world renowned, John Venn, and he's from our great city.
0: It is, and he's got a bridge now with his name on as well, which is going to be, we're looking at some signs here, they're getting ready for the big works on the Drypool Bridge, of course, aren't they? Yes.
1: It is, so that'd be a permanent excuse where the bridge was up. So.
0: That's right, if you're late, you've got a good excuse. Excellent. All right, there we go, by the Drypool Bridge for John Venn and the Venn diagram. If you're here by the Drypool Bridge, it's just in the west side of the city centre side. Have a look for the alternative heritage John Venn diagram there. Thank you very much, Paul Schofield, our whole tour guide.

0: Coventry City returned to top flight action for the first time in a quarter of a century. The new Premier League season kicks off with the Sky Blues away at title holders Arsenal. Meanwhile, in the Scottish Championship, Inverness take on Partick. And the road to Wembley starts for many non-league sides across England in the preliminary round of the FA Cup. Elsewhere, Nottingham Forest boss Oliver Glasner says the club can cope without Elliot Anderson. The England international was sold to Manchester City, but Glasner believes his current options within the squad can cover his absence.
1: It's always finding the best solution for the team, and I'm used to lose some star players. At Palace we sold Michael Olise and we won two trophies, and then we sold Iveragi Eze and Mark Gain Winter and we won the Conference League.
0: Forest's first opponents of the new season are Leeds tomorrow. And in cricket, England lead Pakistan by 195 runs with two wickets remaining in the Test match series. England closed a rain-shortened second day at Headingley on 366.

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1: Questions remain over who will pay for the Duke and Duchess of Sussex's security when they return to the UK in a few weeks' time. Prime Minister Andy Burnham says it's a private matter and indicated that the state will not pay for the family's security. Royal Observer correspondent Josh Rom says the Sussex's recent visit to the UK proved a success.
2: As we saw in the summer, Meghan and the children were able to get in and out of the UK largely undetected for private family matters, whilst Prince Harry was still able to appear publicly and conduct charitable endeavours and his patronage commitments.
1: New Chancellor John Healey is facing a fresh challenge ahead of his first budget announcement. Official figures show government borrowing unexpectedly rose to £1.8 billion last month. That's 68% higher than a year ago. It's the UK's first national day for victims and survivors of terrorism. It's to ensure those affected are remembered and to raise awareness among the public about prevention. Travis Frayne was a victim of the Westminster Bridge attack and has been campaigning for the day for years.
3: Commemoration and memorialisation and ensuring that the public hears and sees that we haven't forgotten about these attacks and actually that we're doing something about them can be really beneficial, I think, in growing that public support and that groundswell of backing behind our counter-terrorism efforts.
1: Bad news if you've been enjoying the heat this summer, as we could be in for a stormier and wetter autumn and early winter. Forecasters are predicting an unprecedented El Nino event, a natural weather pattern that occurs every 2 to 7 years and increases the risk of extreme weather. And Coventry City returned to top flight action for the first time in a quarter of a century. The new Premier League season kicks off at 8 p.m. with the Sky Blues away at title holders Arsenal. That's the latest from Radio News Hub. I'm Grace McIntosh.
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6: I'm just having a shifty at the digital representation of the Met Office weather forecast, and I'm regretting putting me washing out this morning. Because by 10 a.m, which is now, there's a 50% chance of rain. 80% chance of rain for the next few hours. I'll try and bring some sunshine to your life this Friday morning with Burnsy's to-do list. Shouldn't have had put your washing out on my to-do list. 17 degrees. Today, Saturday, a little better, 18 degrees for the football. Might have to wear me trousers and not the shorts to the game tomorrow. Looking forward to it. Hull City and Manchester United. What a day that'll be. Anyway, cracking on. This should be a good couple of hours. It's coming up now. With a couple of guests and loads going on.
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0: Morning to you. Hope you're well, wherever you might be. This is Burnsy's To-Do List here on Hull's 107 FM. It's a cultural show. I'm not particularly cultural myself, but I like culture. So it's a reflection of what's going on in comedy, theatre, music, not just across Hull, but in the East Riding and indeed south of the river. And all the tunes on the show reflect shows that are going on at various venues in the region. And with a couple of guests, the man who does our jingles will be here to have a chat. He's an author, a broadcaster, a musician. We'll play a track that he's done with his significant other. That's coming up. He's in a new band as well, like a bunch of sort of Hull superstars. And I've seen him twice and really like him. We'll talk to that. He's got a new project. We'll talk to Russ Litton. Coming up in the first hour of the programme in about 10 minutes' time. We've also got one of the people behind Fort Paul, out at Paul, which seems to have a lot of events going on, so I thought I'd offer them the chance to come and have a chat. They'll talk to us in the second hour of the programme, and we'll get round various venues, we'll play some tunes, and if you've anything going on, do get in touch. The most popular way to get in touch seems to be sending me messages on Facebook at David Burns or at Hull's 107 FM. 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So chat, music, bit of fun, nothing too serious, and you know, that's it. That in an essence is Burnsy's to-do list. We'll kick it off at an event that started yesterday, and it runs till Sunday. It's happening at the beautiful Sledmere House. I did see a claim saying it's Europe's biggest tribute festival. Credit to them if it is. It is Tribfest. It's become a big event. People come from all over the place to see a variety of bands. They've all sorts going on. You've got Friday, Saturday and Sunday to go. We'll play tunes reflecting bands that are on across those 3 days to start Burnsy's to-do list today. We'll start with the Beatles, because every festival that's a Trib Fest will have a Beatles tribute. And this has become my favourite Beatles song from the last ever session they did up on the roof at Apple headquarters. This is I've Got a Feeling.
1: Are you ready, Glenn?
2: Okay.

It's just brilliant, that song. It has become my favourite Beatles song. I've got a feeling up on the roof at Apple HQ, their last ever gig. If you get the chance to see the film, see the film. It's just stunning. Anyway, there will be a Beatles tribute band, there always is, at Sledmere House at Tribfest today. Tomorrow, there's a bit of reggae from a local Hull band who were going to play the Ryder Club on the 31st of August, the Bank Holiday Monday, but they've cancelled the gig. But they're definitely playing tomorrow, the Soul Bouncers. And I know they'll do a bit of Toots and the Maytals, though I suspect it won't be this song.

Love a bit of Toots in the Maytals. I'll not bore you with my Taylor going backstage at the Brooklyn Bowl to meet him. But anyway, that's another story. But the Soul Bouncers are playing as part of Trib Fest tomorrow. I'll play you a local band that do lovely original stuff that are playing on Sunday at Trib Fest. That's to come. I'm going to play you this now. I'll not give you any clues to it, and then we'll talk about it with the man behind it.

0: I'm going to fade it, but I will play the full version of that on Monday night on Burnsy's Eclectic Circus. I don't know whether it's been played on the radio before, but I like it. And the man behind it is in the studio this morning. He's an author, broadcaster, musician. As you can tell, that's him playing bass on there. And we'll come to who's singing the song. All that and so much more. Russ Litton of this parish, he does our jingles as well, is in the studio this morning. Morning, nice to see you.
1: Hello, Dave. Lovely to see you again.
0: Yeah, tar for popping in. Tell us about that and the track.
1: That's a track by a band called The Daylight Hours, which is essentially sort of like a modern Hull version of Peters and Lee. It's me and my wife, Ruth Getz. She's, you know, she's a singer, and I play guitar, etc. So it was sort of something to do over the long cold winter nights, Dave. We started making music, and
0: it's cool with a view to gigging, or
1: yeah, we're going to do some gigs. I think a bit later this year. I think we're going to be playing the back room in Cottingham.
0: Right, nice venue.
1: Yeah, yeah. In I think that's in October time. So yeah, we will be doing some gigs, and we'll be putting an album out. Yeah.
0: Talking of gigs, and we'll come to your real purpose being here in a minute, but I've seen you twice recently. I introduced you at the Humber Street Sesh on the Beverly Boardroom stage outside the Minerva, and I've been looking at the post-match reaction, and people loved your new band, Big Distance, as I did. Tell us about that. It's a bit of a whole supergroup, isn't it, Big Distance?
1: Well, it's Martin Clapperson, who used to be in Mighty in the Moon, and Isaac, who was Isaac Draper, and Dave Stead, who was in Oceaneers and Beautiful South.
0: Yeah,
1: and
0: the drummer.
1: And Vicious Circle,
0: right,
1: for those of us old enough to remember. Yeah, Big Distance are the band. It's Martin's songs. We got together, I think, 6 months ago. And I'm knocked out by it. I think it's one of the best bands I've ever been involved with. Martin's songs are superb, and people seem to have reacted really positively to them.
0: I know. As I say, I've seen you twice, and I loved you. I was getting, at some point, a little bit of Rolling Stones country vibe and all sorts of stuff.
1: Oh, there's all sorts thrown in, yeah.
0: And people were saying they were the best. You were the best band that they saw at the session.
1: I can only agree. Yeah,
0: and I wouldn't disagree. Having seen you, but the thing, there's none of your product out there at the moment.
1: Product? What a filthy word, David.
0: I know. I'm just winding you up.
1: No, we've not recorded. We're going to do some recording before the year's out. We're going to record 3 or 4 tracks, I think, with a view to putting something out. But yeah, the reaction so far has been brilliant. Absolutely superb.
0: And have you any gigs lined up anymore?
1: If we have, I don't know about them.
0: Right,
1: Martin's
0: okay.
1: Probably booked about 5 since I last spoke to him. But
0: we'll say no for now, but we'll check you out.
1: Yeah.
0: The real purpose you're here is we'll talk about writing and everything else that you've got going on. But you're working on a project with The Warren called 3 Minute Heroes.
1: Yeah.
0: I remember an album from The Warren called 3 Minute Heroes.
1: There's been two. It's been going, I think this is the third year it's been going. The first year was sort of like an exercise in songwriting. So they got young people to do a load of creative writing and then handed it over to bands. In fact, Mighty and the Moon were one of them.
0: They did, I remember the stuff, yeah.
1: Quicksilver Kings, there was Jody Langford as well,
0: yeah.
1: She was there. And then the second year, they sort of extended the idea to playwrights and actors, you know, to see what those words would look like translated into some sort of theatrical presentation. This year, we're going to be extending it to all artists. So we're going to be, like, working with visual artists as well as, you know, musicians and playwrights. But, you know, anything, any sort of medium where the young people's writing can be used, we're going to be trying to get it in there. Yeah.
0: So what are you doing it? What's your role in it? Because obviously as a multi-talented man, musician, artist, etc., etc.
1: Yeah, yeah. I'll be running creative writing workshops
0: right.
1: with the young writers and then liaisoning with the artists to do the finished thing. What that finished thing looks like, I don't know at the minute. That's sort of like the excitement of it, really, yeah.
0: Because your sort of writing teaching seems to be shaping society. Here you are working with young people, but you're also still working in prisons?
1: I just worked in old prison for 6 months, from last December to just last month. Yeah, I do occasionally still go back into prisons and do creative writing stuff, yeah.
0: What's that like as a gig?
1: Oh, it's brilliant. Yeah, it's great. It's a lot of talent in there, you know, a lot of talent in HMP. A lot of raw emotion, you know. People with a lot to say. And people, obviously, with a lot of time to think as well.
0: Right. Yeah, indeed. Going back to the three-minute heroes thing, when will it all come together? Will be a
1: Monday.
0: Public exhibition? Oh, right.
1: on Monday. So
0: all right. But I was thinking more, when will we see a public exhibition or a gig or whatever, or a book launch? Or is it working towards a book? Or
1: I think it's working towards sort of a lot of things, Dave. You know, I think there could be a book, there could be another CD, there could be a show, there could be a painting. We don't know yet. I'll have to come back on the show and tell you when the first thing is.
0: Yeah, once it comes to fruition. So how long's the gig for you then?
1: 3 years.
0: Blimey.
1: Yeah, it's a big one, yeah.
0: Right.
1: Yeah.
0: Okay.
1: I'm very excited about it. I've worked with the Warren before, and they just do incredible work. For this city, I think they're one of the best things about this city, the Warren.
0: Yeah.
1: And the young people who go there, they've got so much to say and so much talent. And if I can help sort of unleash a bit of that, I'll be happy.
0: Okay. Well worth checking out. And you can probably, I'm trying to think, Chris Walker might have been involved. He always sends me stuff, one of the cultural titans of the area, of the three-minute hero stuff. He might have been in sorting out bands and stuff like that. But if I don't know whether the records are still available.
1: Yeah, I'm sure they are, I think they are, yeah. If you go on three-minute heroes, just Google that whole...
0: What are you up to in terms of writing? I read your last one, The Crime Writer. I really enjoyed it.
1: All right, thanks. Yeah, I've just written a play, actually, set in prison.
0: Right.
1: Yeah, so I don't know what's happening with that. I've sent that out to a few people. I've got a book of short stories coming out next year. And it's a book of uncanny tales, I'm calling it.
0: Right.
1: Sort of like tales of urban unease. You know, like ghost stories set in cities. Fiction, yeah, but it's sort of like uncanny tales set in the city. Yeah, a bit like Rosemary's Baby, do you remember that?
0: Vaguely.
1: Yeah, sort of like unsettling stories set in cities.
0: Right, okay.
1: Mm.
0: And where's the inspiration? Are you finding Hull unsettling at the moment?
1: Or I find everywhere unsettling at the moment. Yeah. No, I've always been interested in sort of like supernatural stuff, you know, like magic realism.
0: Right.
1: And that sort of stuff. So I wanted to do something a bit like that, something a bit uncanny.
0: How are you fitting it all in?
1: I don't watch telly.
0: Right, okay.
1: That's the secret.
0: Be creative, don't watch telly.
1: Go to bed late, get up early, don't watch telly.
0: Brilliant. I was mentioning at the top of the show, my second guest is Nick Taylor from Fort Paul later on. And you mentioned something about Fort Paul.
1: Well, Ruth, who's the singer in the Daylight Hours, and the lady on the jingles, and my wife, that's where I took her on our first date. 25
0: years.
1: Yeah. She wasn't very impressed, I must admit.
0: Smooth talker. what was the let's go on a first date to Fort Paul, an old gun battery or whatever it is?
1: I just thought she'd found it more interesting than she did, to be honest.
0: But, you know, 25 years.
1: 25 years. Don't knock history. You know what I mean, yeah.
0: So the new band with Martin and Dave is called Big Distance.
1: Yeah, and Isaac. Yeah.
0: If you do, I always forget his name. Isaac.
1: Isaac, he's, brother Isaac, the greatest guitar player in England.
0: He's a good, the top band. And then the other band with your significant other, are called the Daylight.
1: The Daylight Hours.
0: All right.
1: Less a band, more of a project.
0: Project.
1: Yeah.
0: So we'll keep an eye out and watch out for it. Have you got anything else going on? You usually
1: Well, there'll be another Decky Lerner album next year
0: as
1: well. I've nearly got enough songs for that. That's me sort of like solo stuff under the pseudonym. That's me weird electronica stuff.
0: I played some of that on the
1: You
0: Eclectic
1: did, yeah,
0: Circus,
1: yeah, yeah.
0: So
1: yeah.
0: I like it.
1: Yeah.
0: You are multi-talented. You're at the football tomorrow.
1: I am at the football, yes.
0: It's a big event. I'm looking forward to it.
1: It's going
0: to
1: be good, isn't it?
0: It's good. Well, it's the Premier League. I genuinely think... there is not a better game to start your Premier League adventure than Manchester United
1: exactly.
0: at home.
1: Let's have it. Let's have a go.
0: What do you think?
1: I just hope Carlton Cole's going to be there.
0: No, I don't. Joe Cole and Carlton Cole have had a pop, haven't they, at Hull?
1: Yeah.
0: And, you know, realistically, in terms of their chances of staying in the Premier League, they may be right. But Joe Cole... has wound up a lot of people, including the owner, about having a pop at Hull. If it was me, I'd invite him
1: Oh, without a doubt, yeah.
0: Come to Hull.
1: I'd make him sit in the middle of the North Stand, personally.
0: Yeah, but you know, I'm a bit more peace and love merchant than you, Ross.
1: Yeah,
0: obviously,
1: well.
0: I'd bring him to Hull and give him a free weekend and take him to the museums.
1: Well, I wouldn't make it free.
0: Nice. Yeah, give him a bar tab.
1: Got a few
0: He'd
1: quid, haven't
0: it?
1: Yeah, well, not. Yeah. Embrace your foes. Yeah. It's all for clicks, isn't it, though, Dave? All this sort of stuff. Yeah.
0: But then, you know, the tourist industry might get a few clicks out of it, Russ.
1: Yeah.
0: We'll see. It's nice to see you.
1: Nice to see you, brother. Thanks for having us.
0: No, it's all right. I really appreciate you coming in. Good luck with all the projects. Russ Litton, our first guest on Burnsy's to-do list today. We'll get back to the music. As I say, Nick Taylor from Fort Paul will join us in the second hour. If you've got anything going on, Facebook me at David Burns and you'll get me, or Facebook at Hull's 107FM, or tweet at Hull's 107FM if you've got an event going on, and I'll give it a mention. 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
0: It's like he's omnipresent on this show today. That's Russ Litton, who's just been our guest, who does the jingles. I love the jingles, by the way. Right, musically, let's go back to Tribfest. It's already started yesterday, running today, tomorrow and Sunday. On Sunday, here's a band I really like from Hornsey. They play original stuff, and I think they're terrific. Right, really write good songs, very energetic performance. This is Listening Club.

You can find Listening Club, Listening Post on, Listening Club on Sunday at Tribfest on one of the stages. So Tribfest is running. Check Tribfest. See if you can get yourself some tickets if you fancy it. There is another festival coming up next weekend, the Cottingham Folk Festival, running from the 27th to the 30th of August, based around the Civic Hall in Cottingham, but other venues in the Civic Hall, kicking it off on Thursday night. Paul Heaton's latest sidekick, she's fantastic. Real ball of energy. Great singer, Rhiann Downey.

She's terrific, Rhiannon Downey. She opens the Cottingham Folk Festival on Thursday night, headlining, and we had her last week. She came on for a chat. Eventually, we tracked her down. We were chasing her all over the world. We got her in the end. Els Bailey joined us on Burnsy's To-Do List last week. Here she is with Long Road Ahead. She's playing the Civic Hall on Friday night.

0: So headlining the Cottingham Folk Festival on Friday night, Els Bailey, supported by the True Strays, who we played last week. We played Steady Habits, who are supporting her as well last week. We'll play some more next week. Actually, after the latest messages, I'll play another artist that's playing the Cottingham Folk Festival next weekend. She's been moved to a bigger venue, to the Civic Hall, so tickets obviously going well there. Do check out Cottingham Folk Festival. They've got some real top-class acts going on across the bank holiday weekend in Cottingham next week. More to come on Burnsy's To-Do List.
1: He's got a list, he's checking it twice. 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
0: Just listening to that ThinkCloud advert there, I used AI for the first time to do some of my football research, to do some Man United research. It does save time. It does stuff that can take, even just the sort of typing, it types everything rather than typing out all the players' names and biog and everything like that. I'll use it. I'll see how it, Man United's easy to some extent. I'll see how it does with Stoke on Tuesday night. Anyway, back to Cottingham Folk Festival. She's been moved on the Saturday night from St Mary's Church to the Civic Hall on Saturday night. Who are we talking about, Burnsy? We're talking about Glenn Campbell's daughter, Ashley Campbell. Here she is with a very personal song about a dad, the legendary Glenn Campbell, who died from dementia.

Ashley Campbell playing the Cottingham Folk Festival next bank holiday weekend. She's been moved to the Civic Hall on the Saturday night, which probably means there's more tickets available if you fancy that. Coming up, the specials, The Cure, Salt and Pepper, hopefully before 11 o'clock, and the news. If you fancy something to do tonight, back to ours, who put on some really good stuff. Tonight at the Willow Social Club in Hull, I've got, it's like a variety night, Jersey Boys, singers, big men in town, a spectacular LED performer, Obby, and aerial hoop artist, Casey, going on. Today, this afternoon and this evening, we had them on the show last week from Hull. Award-winning illusionists James Long and Maddie are doing two shows today. They're doing two more on Sunday, a matinee and an evening show. I bought some tickets for me, Wee Pat and Little Earn for Sunday's show. Looking forward to it. Sandwiched in between, a free event tomorrow, starting at 4 o'clock. It's called Rude Boy, Rude Girl. And Mac is spinning loads of two-tone reggae and ska vinyl. Starts at 4 o'clock, goes till presumably about 11 or longer tomorrow, if you fancy that. And it's free. Here's a bit of two-tone.

0: Rude Boy, Rude Girl. Free afternoon starting at 4 o'clock into the evening at Social tomorrow with Mac spinning the vinyl, two-tone ska and reggae. I'm looking forward to that. More to come.
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0: 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Let's go.

0: one of my favourite songs. A Misshapes Club Night next Friday night at Social Free Indie. You can dance for free all weekend at Social next weekend, because on Saturday they've got a Rhythm is a Dancer free 90s sort of gig going on. Club afternoon, night or whatever. Check what time they start. It might start in the afternoon. It might be a nighttime gig. Check the listings. And they're promising some salt and pepper. I'm going to play this because I've been watching Ride or Die, a new series with Hannah Waddingham. And her and the other main character dance to this beautifully, amazingly, in the other main character's kitchen. So I thought we'll go to the 11 o'clock news with a bit of salt and pepper.
1: Hey!

0: Pepper will be played, whether it be that track or not, I don't know. The Rhythm is a Dancer at Social next Friday night. Sorry, next Saturday night. We'll play another song from another club night they've got going on. That'll be after the 11 o'clock news. And we've got some major acts coming up. We've got a couple of acts that might be new to you as well who are playing Polar Bear. We'll play them as well. And our guest from Fort Paul, Nick Taylor, will join us about 11:15 here on Burnsy's To-Do List. It's a cultural show. Hopefully you're getting some ideas of something to do for the weekend and the week ahead. Plenty to come.
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2: The Prime Minister says Harry and Meghan's security is a private matter for them when they move back to the UK later this month. It's been 6 years since the Duke and Duchess of Sussex moved to the US. They're returning to live in a non-royal residence outside of London and will not return to their roles as working royals. Royal Observer correspondent Josh Roms says security is an important factor for the couple.
3: Of course, Prince Harry has previously cited security as a number one barrier, as one of his sticking points for bringing Meghan and his children to the UK. But as we saw in the summer, Meghan and the children were able to get in and out of the UK largely undetected.
2: French police have released footage appearing to show officers being attacked by migrants as they tried to stop a small boat crossing in the Channel. The video shows people in life jackets throwing objects at officers, who then use a type of pepper spray before slashing the inflatable boat once it's empty. But ministers are keen to stress that successful Channel crossings are falling. The Met Office is warning the UK that it could be in for a wetter and stormier autumn. That's because of an unprecedented El Nino event, which is expected to drive global temperatures higher. Today marks the first national day for victims and survivors of terrorism in the UK.
4: Counterterrorism is not just the responsibility of the police and of the security services. This is something that actually, if we look at its core as a safeguarding issue, this is something that we all have a responsibility to play in looking out for one another.
2: That was Travis Frayne, a victim of the Westminster Bridge attack. He's been campaigning for years for the National Day. And the world's oldest person, Ethel Catterham, is celebrating her 117th birthday. Mrs. Catterham became the world's oldest living person last year and was born in Hampshire in 1909 before the First World War. She says it's been a year of many firsts, including stroking a llama and holding hands with the king. From Radio News Hub, I'm Grace McIntosh.
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0: In terms of your weather, there's an 80% chance and a couple of fat blue bulbous drops coming out of grey cloud at 1 o'clock, according to the Met Office forecast. Similar sort of at 2 o'clock, but there might be a bit of sun. So there might be a bit of rain about for us. It should be brighter by sort of 4, 5, 6 o'clock. And 16 degrees today, so a bit colder than it has been. I'm missing the warmth. Saturday, that's a bit better. 18 degrees Celsius tomorrow. Cloud and sun. Looks like there'll be no rain, which is good for the football as well. That's your latest weather here on Hull's 107 FM.
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0: It is Burnsy's To-Do List. It's a cultural show, and all the music I play on it reflects shows that are going on at various venues, not just in Hull, but in the East Riding and indeed in Northern Lincolnshire. Coming up, our second guest of the day will be Nick Taylor, who's one of the team that runs Fort Paul, out to the east of Hull, an old fort, basically, a gun battery. But just looking at Facebook through the summer, they seem to have had a lot going on. So I invited Nick on just to chat about what's going on at Fort Paul. If you've anything going on, get in touch on Facebook or Twitter. You can email the studio at 107fm.co.uk. We'll start the second hour where we finish the first hour in social. Sunday the 30th. I've only been to one of these and really enjoyed it. Starts at 2 o'clock on Sunday. It's called Sold Out. It's free, but it gets very busy. So, but well worth going along. And they say there'll be some Bobby Womack. I'm not going to play Bobby Womack. I'm going to play some of his relatives. And they probably won't play this. But anyway, I'm playing it. This is Womack and Womack.

one of the few songs that would get me on a dance floor when I went to a sort of, inverted commas, proper nightclub. You know, the sort of place where no jeans, no trainers and, you know, no T-shirts sort of stuff. So I tended to avoid them. But if I did end up going in a pair of trousers and shoes and what in a shirt and looking a prat, that would be one of the records I would get up on a dance floor to. Womack and Womack. Anyway, sold out at Social Sunday the 30th. It's a free afternoon, starts at 2 o'clock. Loads of Northern Soul and all sorts of stuff going on. If you fancy a free gig in Beverley, St Nicholas Church on Home Church Lane, Chris Walkup sent me this from the Culture Train. Friday, September the 11th at 7 o'clock, Carrie Martin, Chris JD and the Crazy Hearts. My middle son, Smelly, was saying he'd seen Chris JD and the Crazy Hearts recently and really enjoyed them. Sharon Mayer and Sarah Shields, the wonderful Sarah Shields, playing on the bill. St Nicholas Church at Home Church Lane. Free entry as part of the Culture Train in Beverley, Friday, September the 11th. Excuse me, I've got the hiccups. Wrecking Ball down White Frigate. This Sunday, I've got Dean Friedman. You'll have heard of him, Ariel. Do check him out if you haven't. Saturday the 29th, they've got an interesting show. It's Sonny Flint's Beano Blues Breakers, which is a live blues band, and they've got quite a lot of family pedigree in that blues band. Denny Lane's son's playing, and all sorts of people are playing. It's the 60th anniversary of the album John Mayall's Blues Breakers with Eric Clapton, and somehow we couldn't get it off the back. The bloke that gets our tunes couldn't get it off the back of the lorry. But I will play some Eric Clapton playing the blues. But if you fancy it, Saturday, it sounds a good gig. Sonny Flint's Beano Blues Breakers playing the 60th anniversary of the album John Mayall's Blues Breakers with Eric Clapton. This is Blow Wind Blow from Eric.

0: So if you fancy some blues, Wrecking Ball on Saturday the 29th, Sonny Flint, Beano Blues Breakers. And they're featuring John Mayall's Blues Breakers with Eric Clapton. And if you look at the pedigree of the band, they look a decent band, so well worth checking out. Hopefully we'll be checking out what's going on at Fort Paul in the next few minutes here on Burnsy's To-Do List.
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0: He is everywhere today, Russ Litton. He was our guest in the first hour of Burnsy's To-Do List. Our next guest is here. I've been wanting to talk to somebody about this for a while because I've sort of seen on Facebook they've got a lot of stuff going on. And at one point, the place they've got looked as though it was going to go to rack and ruin. But it seems to be thriving. They've got an event going on this weekend. They've got all sorts of events been going on during the summer. We're talking about Fort Paul, out at Paul, to the east of Hull, on the banks of the River Humber. It is an old fort, and one of the men behind it joins us on Burnsy's To-Do List this morning. Nick Taylor, nice to talk to you, Nick. Thanks very much for coming on the show. How are you?
4: Good morning, mate. Very well, mate. Yourself?
0: Yeah, I'm good. How long you had Fort Paul?
4: So I've lived here personally for 3 years now. And then initially it was supposed to be for sort of security and grounds work while I was trying to turn it into a caravan site. And the planning for that failed in January of 24. So me and t'other Nick, we decided to take a bit of a plunge in May of 24, and we've been rocking and rolling ever since.
0: So what sort of stuff goes on? What sort of stuff do you put on? You seem to have a variety of stuff, car shows going on and all sorts of stuff. You've got a World War II weekend this weekend, am I right?
4: That's correct. This will be our third one that we've put on. So our first year we put on a car show and a Christmas market. Last year we had around 16 events, and then this year I think we've got about 26, and we haven't got a weekend free now until the middle of October.
0: That's great. Has it gone beyond? I know you were saying you originally wanted a sort of caravan park on it. Has it gone beyond expectations in terms of what you've been able to do with it?
4: I think, well, it wasn't me personally that was trying to get a caravan site on. It's the owner, but when we initially launched to say that we were reopening the site, it's gone well beyond and above any expectations that we had from the start, that's for sure.
0: Yeah, because it's a great site, and it had the Blackburn Beverley plane, didn't it? Which
4: it did.
0: Part of the military museum and everything that was there.
4: Yeah, I mean, bittersweet because the site originally closed in 2019, and everything that was here originally was sold off, and the Blackburn Beverley was a part of the sale the auction in around 2020. So that's gone up to Solway Aviation Museum, and they're a brilliant set of guys, and they've got the experience and knowledge needed to give the Blackburn Beverley its due. Whereas when we took the site on, to be able to do the renovations we needed to the site and also maintain and put the Beverley back together, we just wouldn't have been able to give it the justice it deserved.
0: Yeah. These are costly businesses, preserving old sort of planes and things like that.
4: Yeah, and they know what they're doing. They've got 20, I think they've got 23 or 24 of the planes up at their museum, and it still took them around 10 weeks to dismantle the Beverley, ship it up to their museum, and it cost them a large whack of money, and they've nearly got it back together. They've got it, because with it being the last one, they've taken it back to its original colour, and it's looking brilliant, and it's just about ready. It's just about ready now.
0: That's good to hear. Let's concentrate on Fort Paul.
4: Of course.
0: Because you're sort of out the way a bit, aren't you? You're a bit of a hidden gem. How are you getting word out to people that, A, you're open and you've got loads of stuff going on?
4: Luckily, since we started, we started on social media, which is such a powerful tool.
0: Yeah.
4: And we created a Facebook page. The other Nick already had a Facebook group trying to save the site many years back. And we've got just over 22,000 followers on our page, and we're hitting around 1 million views a month. So
0: wow.
4: The power of social media is definitely helping us, and we just try and create as much content as physically possible to push our events. And then now we see a lot of the same old faces that will come to every event that we've got on. We're reasonably priced so that we can try and provide as much value as possible, so that not only can they get to enjoy the gun battery as a site, but then also they can witness different events that we've got going on throughout the year as well.
0: Tell us about the event tomorrow. What have you got going on?
4: So this is our third 1940s weekend, our second one this year. They're really, really popular events. And one, they get numbers to the gates because everyone loves these weekends. Everyone gets dressed up. So tomorrow we've got there'll be a fire display on around 11:30. Now, there is a schedule up on our Facebook page. There'll be a big skirmish in the afternoon, which I think is about 2:30. And then we've got some 40s singers in between the fire display and the battle skirmish as well.
0: Right. So this is, you're recreating a World War II battle, are you?
4: Yeah, essentially, yes. And it has a multitude of positivity because, we can learn from our mistakes with history. We can learn about history, and kids enjoy guns going bang.
0: Yeah, they do. Simply done. So for instance, how much would it cost to get in tomorrow? If people were thinking of coming.
4: So I would like to say that we're probably one of the cheaper 1940s weekends, and an adult is £7.50.
0: Wow.
4: Children and concessions are £4.50. But if anyone is interested in coming, we still have some early bird tickets available on our website, which is www.fortpaul.org.
0: If I'm honest, Nick, I wasn't expecting it to be that cheap.
4: I genuinely
0: wasn't. I didn't know what the ticket prices were. That's a deal, that.
4: We've set our stall out from day one with an ethos of providing family-friendly events at a reasonable cost. We know what the cost of living is like at the minute. And I think it's really important to make sure that we can, one, keep this place open, but two, provide a local event space. I know you said we're a little bit out on the limb, but we have plenty of parking. And if someone comes to an event and they spend 40 or 50 quid for a family, then, and they've had a good day out, then it's win-win. We get to keep the gates open and the families get to come and enjoy the site without having to, pay an arm and a leg.
0: And Paul's a nice place. You can go and walk along the river. There's a couple of pubs in the village and everything like that.
4: Yeah, it's a lovely village, and I think that we have managed to provide a little bit of finance into the local economy as well.
0: I know
4: there's a couple of pubs, but when we have weekend events on, the Humber Tavern do cracking Sunday lunches for very reasonable prices. So a lot of our visitors will go to the pub and enjoy that watering hole as well as our own.
0: Yeah, excellent. What are the plans for the place? Have you got big plans, or are you just sort of keeping doing what you're doing? And there's nothing wrong with that, frankly.
4: Long term, we'd like to turn it back into a museum per se, as it was before. It's just a lot of the time, money and effort at the minute is being put into the renovations of the site with regards to toilet facilities and also maintaining the grounds so that they're safe and it's tidy. And then we're currently renovating a toilet block at the minute. So once we've got all of the niggly bits out the way, then we can start concentrating on trying to bring the well-needed funds in so that we can then reinvest back into the site to turn it into what it was before. But we are in the process at the minute, through gritted teeth, planning a music festival for next year, which seems to have gone down pretty well.
0: Right, good, yeah. That'd be a good setting.
4: With
0: a river in the background and everything, like that, excellent.
4: It's from day dot. Most people have said, "Oh, what a cracking place this would be for a festival." So we've bit the bullet. We've set a date, and we are talking to as many bands as we can as possible at the minute to try and get that one booked and boxed off.
0: Well, all the best with it. You're more than welcome to come back on the show. I've enjoyed the conversation today. When nearer the time, so you've got your 40s day tomorrow. What have you got coming up next weekend, or what's the next thing on the schedule?
4: So we've got the 40s weekend this weekend. Then we've got a bounce-a-thon weekend the following weekend. we've coined the phrase a bounce-a-thon, and we work closely with a Bouncy Castle company in Hull called CPS Leisure, the brilliant guys. And what he basically does is brings all of his bouncy castles along, and then we just charge one entry fee, which is a fiver for adults, £4 for kids, and then they've got unlimited use of all the bouncy castles on the site.
0: But the kids love a bouncy castle. Adults love a bouncy castle as well. But
4: there is a couple of larger ones that the adults can use. But it's predominantly based around kids, and we're open for 6 hours, so £4 for 6 hours of bouncy castle is not a bad price.
0: Just don't let them have the fizzy pop and the ice cream before they go on it. Nick, it's been an absolute pleasure. Fort Paul with two L's. Yeah?
4: Bernsey, can I just say something before I go?
0: Yeah, of course you can.
4: Lovely, thank you very much. So we've created a little bit of a Fort family of people that help us out, and sadly one of them, Mercy, she's currently in hospital, or she's just had an operation. So we'd just like to give her a little bit of a shout out. We're going to miss her dearly, and we hope she gets better soon.
0: Fingers crossed. Nick, it's been a real pleasure. Thanks very much for coming on the show. All the best, Bernsey, with it. Keep us up to date. Check out the Facebook page for Fort Paul. It's got two L's in Paul. And I've been impressed with the amount of stuff they're doing and the fact that they're keeping it going. Nick, nice to talk to you. Thanks for that.
4: Cheers,
0: much appreciated. Nick Taylor on Burnsy's to-do list today. If you've got stuff going on, get in touch. You can always drop us an email through the week, studio at 107fm.co.uk, and we'll arrange something. Let's stay in the East Riding and head up the coast to Bridge Spa. Tonight, they've got the big indoor Britpop Festival with their tribute bands to Oasis, Blur and Pulp. I played some Pulp last week. I'm going to play some Oasis now.

So the big indoor Britpop festival today at Brids Bar, tonight at Brids Bar, live tribute bands Oasis, Blur and Pulp tributes, and presumably loads of Britpop stuff played by DJs. Sunday they've got Totally Tina at Brids Bar. Here she is with Ike.

There's Tina Turner with Ike. Totally Tina, Bridspa on Sunday. Coming up, we'll play a bit of Cher with Sonny, but in a bit of a soul sandwich. Be a big sandwich, because we've got Barry White in the middle of it. Tuesday night at Bridspa, the legend of Barry White.

So a bit of Big Buzzer for you. If you're a Barry White fan, the legend of Barry White at Bridspar on Tuesday. They've got tea dances with Michelle Hatton on Wednesday. And then on Thursday, a show called Strong Enough, which is a tribute to Cher. Here she is with Sonny.

0: I suspect that won't be in the show. Paul Weller does a great cover of that. So, Strong Enough, a tribute to Cher at Bridge Farm Thursday. Saturday the 29th, they've got a peed-up Panther. Who? Cinderella. I take it that's not one for the kids. One for the adults, that. Saturday the 29th, the Magic and Motown show. And Sunday the 30th, one night of Billy Joel. We'll play some Motown and Billy Joel on next week's to-do list, where we might have the legendary Wild Willie Barrett of John Otway and Wild Willie Barrett fan. They're coming to Howden Live. So might I've got a number for... I'm going to ring up Wild Willie Barrett in the week and try and get him on the show. The fact that somebody's given me a number suggests that we'll probably get him on the show next week. Where are we going to go next? We're going to go to these messages, and then we've got a couple of songs from bands that are playing at Polar Bear. Some new music for you.
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0: One of the things I do to keep myself occupied in sort of semi-retirement is a podcast called The Curiosity Cast. 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Do check it out. There's loads of great stuff on Curiosity Hull. And we recorded a podcast, me and producer Dave Lee, on Thursday, which will be going out this Sunday. They're free to listen to. They're only half an hour. About the Unthinkable Film Festival, which is coming to Hull the 11th of September to the 11th of October. And we've done it with Theo Rintoul, who's the social media and online marketing manager. And she's great fun, because we'd not done a Curiosity Cast, me and Dave, for a while. And we were just larking about a lot. It's entertaining and informative. So check it out when it comes out on Sunday. You can find it on Twitter. You can find it on all the social media platforms. The Curiosity Cast from Curiosity Hull. There's loads of stuff there. Lots of good stuff. Lots of good stuff on this radio station. Andy Comfort is back after a week off at 2 o'clock today. His 5 to 4 song, he's looking for your suggestions, is to do with a parcel delivery drone that dropped a woman's parcel in her swimming pool. Get her swimming pool. And Andy will be here. Jason Stevens Reed's Party Train will be on air tonight. Check it out. Helen's Saturday thing, 10 o'clock tomorrow. And on Sunday, I don't know how he does it, they played in Hull, Ash's show, about bands that have played in Hull. Must take a huge amount of research and things like that, and beautifully put together. This is Burnsy's to-do list. We're going to go to the Polar Bear, I think. Should we go to the Polar Bear? Tonight they've got Panic at the Emo, if you're into emo. On the Sesh on Tuesday, don't forget it's free. Lee Wright and the Wrong'uns, great name for a band. And this band I've never heard of, but I had a listen to the tune. They're called Cinder Path. They're opening the show, and this is called Fall Forward.

They're called Cinder Path. That's called Fall Forward. They are playing for free at the Sesh on Tuesday night. Top of the bill are Shines on that Sesh night.

played that before. I like it. They're called Shines, playing at the Sesh at the Polar Bear on Tuesday. O'Reilly's gig tonight has been cancelled, the Rock Bottom UK gig. Next Friday, they've got Inheritor, Bear Pit, and Exterra and Rally Choir. Saturday the 29th, they've got Chili Fornication, which is a Red Hot Chili Peppers tribute. At the Adelphi tonight, I've got some DJs, Queer Noise Complaints DJs. Saturday as part of New Fest, which is lots of shops and places down Newland Avenue having a bit of a festival. The Adelphi's got Marina Moore, Electrofurnace, Gary Hammond and the Dear Sister playing. Sunday the 23rd, they've got the Defector EP launch. And on Thursday, they've got Air Cooled and Rapid Cool.

Taproom Acoustic with Jesse May. Musically, we'll finish with this. At the East Riding Theatre next Wednesday and Thursday, The Magnificent Two Pianos. There is bound to be some Jerry Lee Lewis.

0: Two Pianos playing two nights at East Riding Theatre this coming Wednesday and Thursday. Friday the 28th, they've got the Big Beverly Comedy Night. Check out the website for the lineup. We'll have these messages. I'll say bye-bye. And that'll be about it for Burnsy's To-Do List.
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4: Tata Russ, for coming on the show today. Anton Nick from Fort Paul. That's about your crack for Burnsy's to-do list. I'm back on Monday night with Burnsy's Eclectic Circus, where basically I just play it being John Peel. Keep it here on Hull's 107 FM. 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
6: The Duchess of Sussex could make a return to acting once she and her family have moved back to the UK, Grace McIntosh reports.
7: First reported by an Australian news website, Meghan is said to have been offered a role in an upcoming project based in the UK, though no further details have been confirmed. The former Suits star quit acting when she and Harry got married in 2018, but has still been on screens in her lifestyle show with Love, Meghan. The couple will return to the UK in a few weeks' time and live in a non-royal residence outside of London.
6: The UK could face a stormier and wetter autumn and early winter as forecasters warn of an unprecedented El Niño event. The Met Office says Pacific sea temperatures could rise more than 30 degrees above average, making this potentially the strongest El Niño since the 19th century. Forecasters also say 2027 is likely to become the warmest year on record. It's the National Day for Victims and Survivors of Terrorism in the UK. Travis Frayne's been campaigning for it for years.
8: Just look close to home. At your family, at your friends, and maybe hold the ones you love a little bit closer on that day. If that is one thing that we all take for granted, I think actually that terrorism shows us and that the sudden nature of terrorism showed us that we can't take for granted. It is that that care for each other.
6: New Chancellor John Healey is facing a fresh challenge ahead of his first budget announcement. Official figures show government borrowing unexpectedly rose to £1.8 billion last month. That's 68% higher than a year ago. Royal Mail has missed its delivery targets again, despite reporting an improvement in performance. The company delivered 85% of first-class posts the next working day, against an Ofcom target of 90%. Royal Mail says performance is improving and aims to meet the targets by May 2027, as it rolls out reforms including ending regular second-class deliveries on Saturdays. And the new Premier League season kicks off at 8pm today with Coventry City away at title holders Arsenal. That's the latest from Radio News Hub. I'm Ben Monte.
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10: Almost one in five Brits say they have suffered an injury or accident while abroad, with many saying it spoilt their trip and even led to hospital treatment. Here's Claire Rabette from Slater and Gordon.
11: Summer holidays should be about making memories, but accidents can happen anywhere, from the airport to the hotel pool. 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Most importantly, people should know they still have the rights if they're injured abroad. Learn more at slatergordon.uk.
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0: You are listening to 107 FM's Rebellious Jukebox. It won't do as it's told, it won't clean up, make its bed or make a brew, but it picks the great music that you're about to hear right now.
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1: Meghan could make an acting comeback when she, Harry, and their children return to the UK later this month, Grace McIntosh reports.
2: There are suggestions Meghan has been offered a role in an upcoming UK-based project, although no details have been confirmed. The couple are reportedly planning to live outside of London, with Prince Archie and Princess Lilibet already enrolled in schools here. They'll remain non-working royals and live in a non-royal residence. Meghan left acting when marrying Harry in 2018, following 7 series of US-based drama Suits.
1: An illegal immigrant has been jailed for life for murdering a man in the UK just 3 years after serving a sentence in Romania for a similar killing. 59-year-old Eugeniu Nimtu was found guilty of fatally stabbing his flatmate and fellow Romanian Georgia Trica in Walthamstow on February the 20th. He travelled to Britain in 2023 and failed to declare his previous conviction and will now serve a minimum of 27 years. Forecasters have warned that the UK is set to experience more storms and rain over the upcoming autumn and winter seasons, caused by an unprecedented El Niño event. El Niño is declared when sea temperatures in the tropical eastern Pacific rise 0.5 degrees Celsius above the long-term average, impacting global rainfall patterns and average temperatures. It's the UK's first national day for victims and survivors of terrorism. It's to ensure those affected are remembered and to raise awareness among the public about prevention. Travis Frayne was a victim of the Westminster Bridge attack and has been campaigning for the day for years.
3: Commemoration and memorialisation and ensuring that the public hears and sees that we haven't forgotten about these attacks and actually that we're doing something about them can be really beneficial, I think, in growing that public support and that groundswell of backing behind our counter-terrorism efforts.
1: And retail sales slipped back last month as clothing sales fell at the fastest rate for more than a year. The Office for National Statistics says retail sales volumes declined by 0.5% in July compared with the previous month. 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

ACI Energy Solutions, the leading US-based provider of enterprise software for energy management and optimization, has said it's entered into an agreement to be acquired by Mitsubishi. Mitsubishi Electrical says it intends to retain core management following completion of the deal, which is subject to regulatory approval. Fast fashion firm Boohoo has been fined £2 million by the French consumer watchdog over misleading pricing practices. The Directorate General for Competition, Consumer Affairs and Fraud Control said the company, part of the recently rebranded Debenhams Group, had given shoppers a false impression about discounts on the French version of its website. It found 95% of the listings failed to comply with rules. And many cinemas are banning or restricting the use of Meta glasses due to privacy and piracy concerns. It follows action from pub operators and theatres in recent weeks. A number of firms, including Wetherspoons, have indicated they won't allow people to record with the glasses in their venues.

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0: out and about with Paul Schofield, Hull tour guide, on a beautiful day, right by the Humber in Hull. Paul, hello. What are we talking about today?
1: Hello, Andy. It is glorious, isn't it, today? What a spot we've picked to have a wander around. So, we just stood on the pier, overlooking the Humber, where the Hull enters the Humber, next to the Oswash.
0: That's right.
1: The little slope down where they used to wash the Ossies. So I tried to explain that to Londoners. And there's a very famous statue that a lot of people see, and sometimes people are not sure who he is, but it's the very first mayor of Hull, who's Sir William, in French, de la Pole, in Hull accent, de la Pole. When I was a kid, I thought it was spelled D-E-L-L-A-R, de la. It's French, de la Pole. And a very significant person. He and his brother were merchants on the River Hull as Hull was starting to emerge as a thriving port. So they made their fortune from trade. So he became the first mayor of Hull in 1332. He actually lent money to the king. He was that rich. Edward III, who was on the throne. And his son Michael became the Earl of Suffolk. And became the Chancellor of England as well. So this family that started off in Hull rose up to be one of the leading families in the country.
0: In stories like this, you realise quite how significant Hull is and was, and the influence that it had.
1: Yeah, definitely. European port, you know. I think it's great to put him there. He's facing the River Hull, where he made his fortune from, where the port of Hull used to be. And, of course, you're looking out across the Humber, through the Humber, looking out to Europe, aren't we? The North Sea and to the continent. That's where all the trade came from. Still does as well. A lot of trade still comes from the continent as well.
0: And, of course, people know the name. There was a hospital, de la Pole Hospital, wasn't there? There's a de la Pole Avenue, I think, isn't there? So his name is around the city.
1: It is, yeah. People know the name, yeah. Mm. Yeah. Spell it incorrectly, like me, when I was a kid. But, the French pronunciation, de la Pole. And the statue is interesting. It was one of three. We're very lucky about these talented sculptors in Hull. And it was William Day Keyworth who made the statue. And he also did William Wilberforce in the gardens outside Wilberforce House. And he also did Andrew Marvel, the wandering statue. Originally, they were all in the town hall, and then which is where the Guildhall is today. And then they were placed around the streets of Hull. It's like street art, going back into Victorian times.
0: We do have a lot of statues in Hull, don't we?
1: We do. We have some very talented, nationally acclaimed sculptors based in the town, like the Keyworths and the Earls. They're another family of sculptors as well. And when I do my job taking big people around, a lot of people comment about the number and the qualities of the statues we have around the city.
0: Do you think we'll carry on doing that for people now in public life who want to celebrate? Will we make statues for them so that, you know, in 100 years, the next Paul Schofield, the next Andy Cover, we'll be talking about statues of I don't know who? No, will we do that, or is statues an old thing?
1: I don't know. I think there still is a demand for statues, I think, but people are being more creative now, I think, as well. And of course, you've got technology which helps, and maybe there's different ways of celebrating people. And maybe, these were famous in, people you'd expect statues to, Wilberforce and Marvel and de la Pole. And maybe, people have done significant things in other areas, they might have some way of being memorialised as well.
0: Well, thank you. Very interesting. The de la Pole statue right on the front, where the Hull meets the Humber, for Hull history.

A bedazzled glove worn by the late Michael Jackson and items belonging to the likes of Diana, Princess of Wales and renowned writer Mark Twain will go under the hammer later this year. The Pop Culture Legends Auction will feature items spanning music, film, fashion and contemporary culture. A navy blue evening gown designed by Catherine Walker, worn by the late Princess in 1995, is among highlights. Gary Lineker's life and career will be explored, and in an upcoming four-part docu-series, it'll tell the story of the former footballer's 50 years on the field and on screen, tracing back to childhood in the East Midlands, even featuring in TV adverts for crisps, tentatively titled Lineker. We'll see it on Prime Video, where it's due for release in 2027. And TV presenter Roman Kemp and actor Paul Whitehouse are among the famous faces in Shaun the Sheep, the Beast of Mossy Bottom. The Aardman Animations film will also see TV presenter Justin Fletcher voicing the main character, and a remix of the theme Life's a Treat from Rizzle Kix.

0: Coventry City returned to top flight action for the first time in a quarter of a century. The new Premier League season kicks off with the Sky Blues away at title holders Arsenal. Meanwhile, in the Scottish Championship, Inverness take on Partick. And the road to Wembley starts for many non-league sides across England in the preliminary round of the FA Cup. Elsewhere, Nottingham Forest boss Oliver Glasner says the club can cope without Elliot Anderson. The England international was sold to Manchester City, but Glasner believes his current options within the squad can cover his absence.
1: It's always finding the best solution for the team, and let's say I'm used to lose some star players. At Palace we sold Michael Olise and we won two trophies, and then we sold Iveragi Eze and Mark Gain Winter and we won the Conference League.
0: Forest's first opponents of the new season are Leeds tomorrow. And in cricket, England lead Pakistan by 195 runs with two wickets remaining in the Test match series. England closed a rain shortened second day at Headingley on 366 for 8.

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2: The Duchess of Sussex could make a return to acting once she and her family have moved back to the UK, Grace McIntosh reports.
3: First reported by an Australian news website, Meghan is said to have been offered a role in an upcoming project based in the UK, though no further details have been confirmed. The former Suits star quit acting when she and Harry got married in 2018, but has still been on screens in her lifestyle show With Love, Meghan. The couple will return to the UK in a few weeks' time and live in a non-royal residence outside of London.
2: We're being warned that over the upcoming autumn and winter seasons, the UK is set to experience more storms and rain caused by an unprecedented El Niño event. El Niño impacts global rainfall patterns and average temperatures and is declared when sea temperatures in the tropical eastern Pacific rise 0.5 degrees Celsius above the long-term average. The funeral of 17-year-old Joe Carthy has taken place in County Kildare following the M9 crash which claimed the lives of five teenagers. Meanwhile, a vigil is planned in Carlow tonight for the family seriously injured in the collision. Today marks the first National Day for victims and survivors of terrorism in the UK.
4: Counterterrorism is not just the responsibility of the police and of the security services. This is something that actually, if we look at its core as a safeguarding issue, this is something that we all have a responsibility to play in looking out for one another. And I think it's really, really important that the public recognise that.
2: That's Travis Frayne, who is a victim of the Westminster Bridge attack and who's been campaigning for years for the National Day. Prime Minister Andy Burnham is deploying Whitehall officials to mayor's offices as part of his bid to shift powers out of Westminster. The pilot scheme, which is due to start this autumn, will see between 5 and 10 civil servants seconded per mayoral authority. And Royal Mail has missed its delivery targets again, despite reporting an overall improvement. Royal Mail says performance is getting better and aims to meet the targets by May 2027. That's the latest from Radio News Hub. I'm Ben Monse.
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7: Now the weather forecast for the rest of this afternoon. Well, we've got plenty of cloud out there, some numerous showers, and some of those are quite heavy at times. Chance of a bit of thunder and lightning as well. A cool day. Tonight, turning breezy, a mixture of variable cloud and clear spells. A few light showers moving in from the north at times. Tomorrow will start dry and sunny. Cloud will develop in the afternoon, bringing the odd shower in places, but it should be sunny and dry by tomorrow evening. Then Sunday morning, plenty of sunshine. Cloudier in the afternoon with the odd shower possible. Looking ahead, turning dry on Monday with cloudier periods and spells of hazy sunshine. And that is your weekend forecast.
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9: I see. How about a little kiss?
7: I say, here we are again. Well, it's all there, the 1445, the 5 to 4 song, a bit of whole history, and you and the weekend is open now.

The Divine Comedy, something for the weekend. Kicking off, here comes the weekend with Andy Comfort here on Hull's 107 FM. Let's see if I can remember how to do this. Seems like it's been ages. Hello, welcome back. 21st of August, 2 till 4, Friday afternoons. And it's all here, as you'd expect, a bit of Hull history. We'll do some new Hull histories as we come into the autumn, which we will be doing soon. Feels like it already, doesn't it? And then we've got the 1445 back on track. Where's it heading today? I have a three-line cryptic clue for you coming up at 2:45. Also today, the 5 to 4 song. I've launched it on social media already. Had some good suggestions. Thank you for those. I'll tell you more about that. We go back in time. Whatever happened to? And some memories of a programme no longer with us on terrestrial TV at 3:30. And some good music lined up for you as well. I've got Alphaville, I've got George Michael, INXS, and ELO.

It's a very good song, and it is ELO, the Electric Light Orchestra, Don't Bring Me Down. I've heard it for years and years and years, as I'm sure you have. And I did look this up many years ago, and I've forgotten the meaning of what you hear, which sounds like Bruce. Bruce? It isn't. It's Groose. And the story goes that Jeff Lynne used it as a temporary placeholder, if you like. It was a gap. He needed to fill a gap in the song, so it was a made-up nonsense word, Groose. But a studio engineer thought it sounded like the German word Gruß, which means greeting. If you go to southern Germany or Austria, they say Grüß Gott, which is like saying hello. So Jeff Lynne decided to leave it in, Gruß. And of course, so many people think it's Bruce. So occasionally, apparently, when they used to tour, and Jeff Lynne used to sing Bruce as a bit of a joke, really, but it's Gruß, just a nonsense word made up. Yeah, that's that kind of research that sets this show apart from, I don't know what, really. Well, here we are all out together. I was worried I wasn't going to be able to speak to you today because I had a filling this morning at the dentist. Now, had the programme been on when Burnsy's on with his to-do list this morning, and I've been on doing that with him, yeah, you wouldn't have understood a word. It would have been complete nonsense. Well, I mean, more so than usual. I'll ignore that. So, but luckily now, the numbness has gone. I can feel my mouth again. So we're all okay. And we're doing okay with the 5-2-4 song. Thank you for your suggestions if you have been in touch on social media. This is the story of a woman from America who ordered an Amazon parcel. And you know what it's like sometimes, and I'm not singling at Amazon. You know, there are all sorts of delivery companies. Sometimes they're great, they wait for an answer, they take a photograph, hand it to you, a bit of a cheery greeting. Sometimes they just leave it at the door and drive off, or leave it round the back and drive off. Well, in some places in America, they're now delivering these parcels by drone, flying drone. And they supposedly leave your parcel safely. Anyway, she saw it. There's a lovely video. If you just search for this, you'll see, and go onto my X account at Andy Comfort, and you'll see the actual picture. And the drone, and she's also got a nice house, may I say, with a pool at the back. The drone hovers and splash into the pool. So for the woman whose Amazon parcel was dropped into her swimming pool by a drone, song ideas, please, on the email studio@107fm.co.uk. Or you can find us on socials at Hulls107FM. While I was away, I believe there was a very good documentary about Paul Heaton, which I must catch up on. Here he is now with Rhiann Downey. Sad songs and lawsuits on Hulls 107 FM.

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1: Today for Hull History, we are by the very busy Anne Lubby Road. You'll hear plenty of traffic in the background, but we're opposite what is now NAPA, the Northern Academy for Performing Arts, just near the junction with Ferrans Way. This has a history though, Paul, doesn't it?
2: It does. It's a very striking building. There's two very good buildings side by side here. One's the old tower with the domes, and right next door to it, if you're trying to find it, you get the building here, which, is, as you say, is now NAPA. And when the trees lose their leaves, because there's two big trees in front of it, so it's a bit hard to see, this is really nice sort of red cream building with this fantastic mosaic at the top. And this is to represent the arts, because this was the School of Art. So the whole School of Art opened here in 1904. Its origins, they go back to about the 1860s when it started off in Hull. And they wanted to expand, and Hull Corporation was responsible. It was part of the land belonging to the railway company here. So they acquired this land and opened up that wonderful building. I think the mural at the top, it's all mosaic. And I think it's something like art over ignorance. So how important the arts have been. And it sort of eventually, the School of Art moved to Queen's Garden site, the Hull College area around that way. Humberside University, some people might remember, Humberside University and Lincoln University had the building, and they closed it down. And it's been, for over 20 years, it's been NAPA. As you mentioned, the Northern Academy of Performing Arts. I think that's really good. We've got an arts organisation in the old building, which was used as the School of Art.
1: And I know, it is an old building, and it's an old building. I know is in need of some TLC, because I know that NAPA are trying to get money to try and get the building back to its former glory, because it must be, for a charity as well, a big building to maintain.
2: Well, definitely. Inside, it is absolutely stunning inside, that beautiful staircase, central staircase in there. And as I understand, they're constantly looking for funding to help with the refurb of the building, which would be brilliant if that's the case. And they do a wonderful job, NAPA, absolutely wonderful, with young people, especially in performing arts. That's the idea behind it. You can always tell somebody from NAPA because they're on telly in talent shows, and as soon as the speaker's in, they're from Hull, and they've gone to NAPA or Hull College. So they do a great job.
1: But you're right, and then there are youngsters from NAPA who've gone on to the West End and, gone on to TV and stuff, so it's great that they... And you think over the years then, before it was NAPA, when this building was the School of Art, there'll be people who had a career in the arts and culture and, drama, whatever, who've been through this building.
2: Oh, definitely. The city's always had this thing about having prestigious buildings and prestigious courses, and to have a School of Art, based in Hull, that was a big thing. So and you're quite right, people would have gone on to very good careers after studying here.
1: And it is an impressive building, and as you say, it's nice to see that it is in daily use, or almost daily use, certainly weekends. I was ever so busy with youngsters, but and do look out for some of NAPA's shows. They do some very good shows as well. So unsurprisingly, in a way, the Hull became City of Culture, because actually it's had its roots in culture for many, many years.
2: Yeah, that's what somebody said. I remember one of the judges said Hull punches above its weight in terms of art and culture. And we always have done. It's a tradition that's got really deep roots, and long may it continue.
1: Hear, hear. Thank you. Paul Schofield there.
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3: 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This is Here Comes the Weekend.

Ah, lovely song from 1988, Fairground Attraction. And Perfect coming up then in about 15 minutes' time. The clues for the 14:45. Talking of lovely songs, lovely song now from Alphaville. Not big in Japan, but this, Forever Young. My daughter's into this at the minute. She's got this on a few, I was going to say mixtapes, but you know what I mean, playlists. First time, I think it was the first time she played it. I said, oh, this. I said, this is Alphaville, Forever Young. She said to me, Dad, how did you know that? And I said, Izzy, I've been on the radio since 1876.

0: It is a rather gorgeous song, isn't it? 1984 Alphaville, Forever Young.
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In Excess, Never Tear Us Apart. Coming up at 2:30, we go back in time to a documentary series first shown in 1976 on the BBC. It was a big thing in the day. I mean, nowadays, there are all these fly-on-the-wall documentaries, aren't there? So, I mean, how many police or emergency service programmes are there nowadays? But in those days, back in 1976, it was a rare thing to have a fly-on-the-wall documentary on, and it was with the armed forces, that's what I'll tell you. So, and now again, you can get quite a few of those. But it was a big thing in the day, and it spawned a very, very well-known theme tune. So that's coming up at 3:30 this afternoon. Talking of armed forces, like this programme is ever slung together.

0: Bush Army Dreamers. The 14:45 will be departing in 5 minutes. 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

Panic by the Smiths, the only pop song that I can think of to mention the former county of Humberside. Look, it's exactly 3:15, on the nose. 2:45, time for the departure of the 14:45, our mythical train. Every week it heads to a different destination, somewhere we can get to on the UK rail network from Hull. And you had to try and guess from a three-line cryptic clue, and here is today's. Birthplace of the strongest material. 20 miles more than Venice. Let me look at that ace. All right, so any ideas, do get in touch. Now, remember, each of those lines points to a town or village or city somewhere on the UK Rail Network. Birthplace of the strongest material. 20 miles more than Venice. Let me look at that ace. Any ideas, you can email studio@107fm.co.uk or get hold of us on social media at Hull's107fm. Birthplace of the strongest material, 20 miles more than Venice. Let me look at that ace. Where is the 14:45 going today? I'll have the answer after 3 in the second hour of the programme.

Lovely. 1987 it was, father figure George Michael. So the 1445 three-line cryptic clue goes like this. Birthplace of the strongest material, 20 miles more than Venice. Let me look at that ace. And you can get in touch on the email studio at 107fm.co.uk. Birthplace of the strongest material, 20 miles more than Venice. Let me look at that ace. I mentioned my daughter Izzy a few moments ago. One of these sort of rites of passage things. She's just driven for the first time as a non-learner. So she passed just before our holiday. She's got a full driving licence now. She's just given my wife a lift. Only literally half a mile. But that first journey, when, you know, you're not a learner anymore, it's a big thing. I remember when I passed my test many, many years ago. And I was 17. I passed, as soon as I was 17, my parents said, you need to learn to drive. So I did driving lessons, passed my test. And one Saturday, I was going to go on the bus down into Ipswich, into town where we lived. And my dad threw me the car keys. So take the car. Wow. So I drove myself on my own all the way down there. I parked in the multi-storey car park very carefully, went and met my friends, bought a record as you did in those days, the latest 7-inch, had a coffee, and then got the bus home. Well, as I walked in the front door, where's the car? What have you done? Oh, the car! I got the number 11 bus like I always do. So I got the number 11 bus back into Ipswich, went to the multi-storey car park, collected the car and drove it home. You always remember your first drive, don't you?

I talked about buying records, didn't I, when I was a teenager. I bought that, and I would have been 17 when that came out, funnily enough. Dolce Vita, 1983, by Ryan Paris. I can almost remember the cover. I went and bought it. Probably still in the loft. Alongside the model railway, just in a box. And I dread to think what else is up there. What are these days, I'll look. News at 3 after Blondie and Atomic.

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2: The Duchess of Sussex could make a return to acting once she and her family have moved back to the UK, Grace McIntosh reports.
3: First reported by an Australian news website,

0: Megan is said to have been offered a role in an upcoming project based in the UK, though no further details have been confirmed. The former Suits star quit acting when she and Harry got married in 2018, but has still been on screens in her lifestyle show with Love, Megan. The couple will return to the UK in a few weeks' time and live in a non-royal residence outside of London.
1: We're being warned that over the upcoming autumn and winter seasons, the UK is set to experience more storms and rain caused by an unprecedented El Niño event. El Niño impacts global rainfall patterns and average temperatures and is declared when sea temperatures in the tropical eastern Pacific rise 0.5 degrees Celsius above the long-term average. The funeral of 17-year-old Joe Carthy has taken place in County Kildare following the M9 crash, which claimed the lives of five teenagers. Meanwhile, a vigil is planned in Carlow tonight for the family seriously injured in the collision. Today marks the first National Day for victims and survivors of terrorism in the UK.
2: Counterterrorism is not just the responsibility of the police and of the security services. This is something that actually, if we look at its core as a safeguarding issue, this is something that we all have a responsibility to play in looking out for one another. And I think it's really, really important that the public recognise that.
1: That's Travis Frayne, who is a victim of the Westminster Bridge attack and who's been campaigning for years for the National Day. Prime Minister Andy Burnham is deploying Whitehall officials to mayor's offices as part of his bid to shift powers out of Westminster. The pilot scheme, which is due to start this autumn, will see between 5 and 10 civil servants seconded per mayoral authority. And Royal Mail has missed its delivery targets again, despite reporting an overall improvement. Royal Mail says performance is getting better and aims to meet the targets by May 2027. That's the latest from Radio News Hub. I'm Ben Monsey.
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6: This afternoon's forecast then, that cloud will continue, numerous showers during the afternoon. Some of those are heavy at times, with a chance of a rumble of thunder. A cool afternoon. Tonight, turning breezy, a mixture of variable cloud and clear spells, a few light showers moving in from the north at times. Tomorrow, we'll start dry and sunny. Cloud will develop in the afternoon, bringing the odd shower in places. Sunny and dry by tomorrow evening, then Sunday morning. Plenty of sunshine, cloudier in the afternoon, with the odd shower possible. And that is your weekend forecast.
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love it. Dakota by the Stereophonics. 7 minutes past three, second hour of the programme, second and final hour coming up. Whatever Happened to Back in Time, with a fly on the wall documentary from 1976 it started. Memories of that coming up at 3:30. The answer on the way to the 14:45, but can we crack it? Here is your three-line cryptic clue looking for a village, town or city on the UK rail network. Birthplace of the strongest material. 20 miles more than Venice. Let me look at that ace. All right, you can get in touch, studio at 107fm.co.uk or on social media at holes107fm. Birthplace of the strongest material. 20 miles more than Venice. Let me look at that ace. Get in touch if you think you know. I'll have the answer after this. From OMD, Electricity.

Or Castlebury was in the dark. Electricity. Time is 12 minutes past three. Time for the 14:45 to arrive at its final destination. And we have a few suggestions as to where that might be. I thought you never know when you set these, whether it's easy or not. So let's have a look and see what we've got. Just to remind you of the three-line clue, birthplace of the strongest material, 20 miles more than Venice. Let me look at that ace. Right. So in from, who have we got? Let's start here with Andrew in Scunney. Hi, Andy, and welcome back. Thank you. It's got to be Birmingham, if only on the basis of having more canal length than Venice. Strongest material, though, boron carbide? Never heard of it. And he says, Okunidae, no idea on the ace clue. All right, Andrew, stay with us. Hello to Andy and Martin. Nice to have you back on a Friday afternoons, they say. We thought you'd been drafted into the Ipswich Town FC Tannoy announcing team. Oh, there would be a job. There will be a job. I just couldn't be neutral enough, you know, for that. they'd kick me out. Ready to inform travelling away fans what time their trains will be leaving. Yes, that's a good thing. They do that. Years ago, I was at an evening game, and it was an FA Cup game, and it went to extra time. And they came on and announced, they said, for those of you hoping to get the last train to Felixstowe and Lowestoft, they're holding it for you. Because the train operator at the time, they're now called Greater Anglia, they're called Anglia Railways in those days, they sponsor the corners. You know, everything's sponsored these days, isn't it? Anglia, it's another corner, sponsored by Anglia Railways. And they held the trains. It's like that down there. They're not too bothered about the times. But I'm still here. 20 miles more than Venice could mean Birmingham or Salford read their canal system. So Andy's going for Salford, Martin's going for Birmingham. Okay. And Andy thinks like so much of Bruce Forsyth, the third clue, Rhea's card game show being filmed in Salford. Interesting guesses, we'll see if you're right. Hello to Dave the Rave, Hell's Bell in Driff. We say Keswick, lovely place, isn't it? Keswick, graphite, strongest material was discovered in Keswick. John Keswick was a World War II fighter ace flying Hurricanes. Venice escapes us. All right. They're all good guesses, but I have to tell you now, they're all wrong. Birthplace of the strongest material. Well, this was the birthplace of graphene, which apparently is the world's strongest material. And it's a super thin, strong sort of wonder material. It was first isolated at a university not far from here. But the actual commercial production was in this place. And it is a material apparently 200 times stronger than steel, yet as thin as a single atom. I've never heard of it. 20 miles more than Venice. You see, Birmingham's a good guess because Birmingham does have more canals, miles of canal than Venice, but so does this place. It has 46 miles worth of canals in this particular landlocked city. Venice has just 26. Let me look at that ace. Well, I wasn't saying let me, I was saying let me look at that ace because I was referring to Lemmy, front man of Motorhead. Sadly, of course, no longer with us. Born here. Where is here? I actually, you know, if I'd been going in for this, I would have said Birmingham because of the miles of canal, and I wouldn't have had a clue about the longest miles. Wouldn't have had a clue about the strongest material, graphene. Never heard of it. Well, let me tell you that if you're a Hull City fan, you might be going here on Tuesday because the answer is Stoke-on-Trent. Stoke-on-Trent's actually part of five cities. There's a weird setup there. And it does have 46 miles of canal. Graphene was produced there. And Lemmy, the frontman of Motorhead, Ace of Spades, Lemmy, look at that ace, was born in Stoke-on-Trent. So let's have a Stoke-on-Trent musical interlude now, shall we? Because somebody else came from Stoke-on-Trent. Not a Stoke fan, but a Port Vale fan. Robbie Williams. And Lemmy will sing Ace of Spades with Motorhead after this. Stoke-on-Trent on the 14:45 today. Sorry I foxed you all. We'll try again next Friday afternoon between 2 and 4.

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Guaranteed.

0: Yes, Lemmy was born in Burslem in Stoke-on-Trent, Motorhead. Ace of Spades, Stoke. The answer on the 1445 today.
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Whatever Happened To Today? Going back to a fly on the wall documentary, there are many of them nowadays, but in its day, this was quite something. Sailor. It was a major BBC TV documentary series, first shown in 1976. It was all about life on board HMS Ark Royal, the fourth Ark Royal British aircraft carrier. It followed the ship on a 5.5 month deployment to North America in 1976. The series was filmed after a major refit and coincided with the 21st anniversary of her commissioning. And it was particularly noteworthy of its depiction of fixed-wing aircraft operation in the Royal Navy before its demise in 1978 and the scrapping of Ark Royal. So you saw Phantom, Buccaneer, Gannet, Jet Sea Kings and Wessex helicopters from 809 Naval Air Squadron, 824 Naval Air Squadron, 849 Naval Air Squadron and 892 Naval Air Squadron. I used to love watching the planes landing on the deck as well. I always wanted to be a sailor and join the Naval Cadets, actually, probably a year or two later, after this started back in 1976. Now, Captain Wilfred Graham, who later became Flag Officer Portsmouth, was the Ark Royal's commanding officer during the series of Sailor. Commander David Cowling, who featured heavily as well, he was the executive officer. And the officer in training, featured episode 6, was Chris Parry. Now, Chris Parry fired the first shots in the main conflict of the Falklands War, in disabling the Argentinian submarine Santa Fe. He later went on to become Rear Admiral in 2005. Did well, didn't he? Well, it won Best Factual Series of the 1977 British Academy Awards. Episode 3 won Best Factual Programme. And the whole series was repeated from June to August 1978 and again in 1984. The theme tune for the original was the 1975 number one hit Sailing by Rod Stewart. It remains Rod Stewart's biggest selling single in the UK, with sales of over 1 million copies. Whatever Happened to Sailor?

beautiful song. 1975. It was in the series 1976 Sailor on the BBC. Yes, I did. I always fancied a career at sea. I was going to be a sailor. I was in the Navy Cadets when I was at school, and I wanted that. And then I thought, oh, Merchant Navy, wanted to go on. And I can't remember what I went on to do in the end. I had a career, but it wasn't at sea. Right, thank you for your 5-4 suggestions. Amazon delivery in the States. This drone dropped it in this woman's back garden. Quite a back garden she's got. She had a pool. It dropped it in the pool. Mr. Postman by the Carpenters, in from Paul. Friendly fires, jump in the pool, suggests Simon. Rich goes for drop it like it's hot, Snoop Dogg. Splish Splash by Bobby Darren is Dornford's suggestion. Sue suggests Stevie Wonder. Signed, sealed, delivered, I'm yours. Shed a tear by Wet Wet Wet, in from Chris. High and not dry, Radiohead. Jason's suggestion. And Sharon suggests Drop the Pilot by Joan Armour Trading. We've got Roger, who's also going for the Snoop Dogg suggestion, Drop It Like It's Hot, TLC Waterfalls from Fiona. Nikki suggests Let It Go, James Bay, Pool Party by the Acrobats, Free Falling or Twisting by the Pool. Wet, Wet, Wet, Sweet Little Mystery is Russell's suggestion, Down, Down, Deeper and Down from Marcus. Another one from Jason, Wet, Wet, Wet, Wishing I Was Lucky. Thank you for all your 5-4 suggestions, enough to go at now. And I have two of those lined up for you. We'll hear them soon after Godly and Cream, Under Your Thumb.

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Simple Minds, Don't You Forget About Me. 10 to 4 on Hulls 107 FM. Thank you for your 5 to 4 suggestions for the woman whose parcel got dropped in her swimming pool by an Amazon drone. Good suggestions, twisting by the pool on the way from Dire Straits after Joan Armour Trading drops the pilot.

Well, that's it. Thank you for your company. Let's do it again next Friday afternoon between 2 and 4, the 14:45, the 5 to 4 song, a bit of whole history, whatever happened to, and some good music. Pop it in your diary. I'll be back here next Friday afternoon at 2. Now, I've been saying stay cool before, but stay dry now. Have a good week. Talk to you next Friday. Bye-bye.

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1: The Duke of Sussex, alongside six other high-profile figures, have been ordered to pay an initial £9.5 million towards the legal cost of the publisher of the Daily Mail. Holly Hughes has more.
2: The group lost a High Court case over claims of unlawful information gathering, which were described by the judge as speculative and substantially inferential. Associated Newspapers Limited strongly denied the claims. The case is returned to the High Court for a two-day hearing over costs. Mr Justice Nick Lynn ruled the group of seven must pay £9.5 million by August the 28th, ahead of further hearings to determine the total sum.
1: It comes as the Duchess of Sussex could make a return to acting once she and her family have moved back to the UK.

0: Harry and Meghan will return to the UK in a few weeks' time and live in a non-royal residence outside of London. The world is in for a ride as an unprecedented El Nino event is set to bring more storms and rain to the UK. Experts say it'll affect weather patterns and harvests worldwide. A major search is underway for a man reported to have fallen overboard from a cruise ship off the east coast of Scotland. HM Coast Guard says a man was reported overboard from a vessel around 36 nautical miles east of Arbroath, Angus. A man has pleaded guilty to an arson attack at a memorial wall in Golders Green, North London. It was alleged 46-year-old Ali Falahi from Ilford, East London, started a fire at the site in Limes Avenue on April 27th. And two brothers could be spared from the complications of a rare genetic condition thanks to a study. Amanda Pickney is from Genomics England, who are working with the NHS.
1: The crux of it is trying to intervene early so that we can improve outcomes for those babies and extend that impact to other family members like siblings as well.
0: The Generation Study is looking at whether widespread use of a screening tool should be used in the NHS. That's the latest from Radio News Hub. I'm Tanita Sims.
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3: Almost one in five Brits say they have suffered an injury or accident while abroad, with many saying it spoilt their trip and even led to hospital treatment. Here's Claire Rabette from Slater and Gordon.
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with Culture Club and Church of the Poison Mind. Hello there, how are you? You've discovered the home of the hits. This is the Retro Radio Show. I'm Andy Henley, here on your radio for the next 2 hours, and it is another trip down that lane called memory. Contact the show, you can do so via our website, which is retroradioshow.co.uk. Always love to have your input, because coming up today we've got more 12 inches, got some more songs to add to our mixtape, our Lost TV theme tune, which comes up in the next hour of the programme. This is an interesting one. It's a 70s sitcom drama where the vocal version of the theme got to number one in the charts. And we're heading back to school a little bit later on this hour with our School Days Challenge. And today we're on the subject of maths. Good luck. So heading back to a time when you're probably eating Finder's crispy pancakes for dinner, followed by a...

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Health service glasses, gigolos and brasses, round or skinny bottoms. Take your mum to Paris, lighting up the chalice. Wee Willie Harris. Bantu Stephen Biko, listening to Rico. Harper Groucho Chico.

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It's a Common Art. Don't Leave Me This Way. And before that, Reasons to Be Cheerful. It's a retro radio show. That's a good reason. Ian Jury and the Blockheads. So thank you for listening today. Heading back to a time when if you're going to the ice cream van, do you remember ice cream vans used to come round, little jingle playing? Chances are you pick yourself up a 99 or even a screwball, which is one of those ice creams with the bubble gum at the bottom. Those are the sort of memories we love on the Retro Radio Show. If you've got memories to share, then please do so via our website, retroradioshow.co.uk. 12-inch version now of Bros, I Owe You Nothing at the Retro Radio Show.

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Now, is that a song you would add to your mixtape from the 70s? That's the Motors and Airport. 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Now, if there's a song you think should go on to a C60, maybe a mixtape of 70s music, for example, then get your suggestions through to us via our website, which is retroradioshow.co.uk, and we could be playing your choice and adding your tune to the ultimate Retro Radio Show mixtape. Motors and Airport, another mixtape classic coming up in the next hour. And from the 60s, here's Cat Stevens.

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Now, that's a song they call an earworm. It was Bye Bye Baby, the Bay City Rollers. You know, that actually got to number one in the UK charts, but it wasn't their song. 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I remember the Four Seasons doing it back in the day. Show my age now. 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And if you had a mobile phone, chances are it wouldn't be smart, it'd be a Nokia. And they were smart for their times. And do you remember WAP phones? It was our very, very early introduction into using the internet on mobile phones. Those are the little memories we love to share. And if you've got some, then share them with us and we'll share them with everybody else. Right, we're heading back to school for our School Days Challenge. It's coming up after this from Britney Spears.

0: Me Baby One More Time. That's Britney Spears. We got The Cure on the way.
1: 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The School Days Challenge.
0: But not before we've done today's School Days Challenge. Now, every week on the Retro Radio Show, we like to test you with things you should have learnt at school, and maybe over the years, because you haven't had to use it, it's gone to the back of your mind. It's probably there somewhere in the dim and distant past of your memory, but we like to try and bring it right to the future and get it out there. So today we are on the subject of maths on our School Days Challenge. Straight to the top of the class if you get this one right. Actually, this is primary school stuff, okay? So I fully expect you to get this one right. Be very disappointed if you don't. What is the square root of 9? I can't believe it's such an easy question. There you go. What is the square root of 9? Save the answer. Don't contact the show, because we've got the answer coming up in the next 5 minutes. And if you really don't know the answer, I will be disappointed. But have a think about it. It's the School Days Challenge.
1: The School Days Challenge.
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0: So on our School Days Challenge today, we made it fairly easy. Every so often we like to put in an easy one because sometimes we do the really difficult ones. And this really is primary school stuff today. We're talking square roots. And I want to know, what was the square root of 9? Basically, it's a number divided in the amount of times it can get into itself. Does that make sense? If you read all the formula books, it's about X and Y and stuff like that. But basically, the square root of...

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1: The Duke of Sussex, alongside six other high-profile figures, have been ordered to pay an initial £9.5 million towards the legal costs of the publisher of the Daily Mail. Holly Hughes has more.
2: Mr Justice Nick Lynn ruled the group of seven must pay £9.5 million by August the 28th, ahead of further hearings to determine the total sum. The group lost a High Court case over claims of unlawful information gathering, which were described by the judge as speculative and substantially inferential.
1: It comes as Harry and Meghan will return to the UK in a few weeks' time. They'll live in a non-royal residence outside of London. The Duchess of Sussex could make a return to acting. Police have launched a murder probe after a member of the public found human remains in a woodland in southwest London. The Metropolitan Police says officers were called on the evening of August 12th after bones were discovered near Padstow Walk, Feltham. The Prime Minister, Andy Burnham, told a ceremony held for the inaugural National Day for Victims and Survivors of Terrorism that this day really does matter. He says it's our way of saying that we see you, we hear you, we stand with you, and the whole country does too. Vulnerable people such as young children, pregnant women and older adults should avoid eating runny eggs in cafes and restaurants because of a risk of salmonella. It comes as an outbreak has left one

0: One person dead and hundreds of others ill. A study with the NHS to scan babies for genetic conditions is underway in England. Amanda Pickney is a clinician from Genomics England working on it.
1: Build the evidence of whether and how we should offer genome sequencing at birth, which is helping to inform one of our government's ambitions to expand us from more of a healthcare system that reacts to illness.
0: And England have beaten Pakistan as Joe Root celebrated his captaincy comeback with victory. They won by an innings and 103 runs on his home ground of Headingley. That's the latest from Radio News Hub. I'm Tanita Sims.
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Evan 17, Temptation at the Retro Radio Show. The temptation is to turn the radio on at the start of the show and stick with all the retro stuff right through to the end. How you doing? I'm Andy Henley. This is the Retro Radio Show. If you've been with us since the very start of the show, thank you for supporting the show and sticking with it. If you've only just found us, panic not. We have a solution. You can head down to our website, which is retroradioshow.co.uk. There is a button on the website which says listen again. And even if you've not heard it before, you can just press the button which says listen again. You can hear this show from the start. It's all very clever stuff, isn't it? Totally going against the retro feel and vibe. But it's all about the music over the course of the Retro Radio Show, from a time when you're maybe having a go with your Rubik's Cube and trying to get a solution for that, or maybe you had a Furby or Tamagotchi. Right, coming up this hour then, we have a Lost TV theme tune, the 70s drama comedy, where the actual sung version of the theme got to number one in the UK charts. Number 12 inch coming up in just a couple of moments time. I'm looking forward to this hour. And we're heading back to the 80s for a mixtape classic that's coming up in the next 10 minutes as well. At the Retro Radio Show, your band of gold for great music.

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1: Look, there isn't much time to explain, but will you try and listen? 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
2: But I've never seen you before.
1: 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I'm here to help you. 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Now, do you trust me?
2: Yes.
1: Good. Now, I want you to do something. 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And imagine that your mind is a fist. 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No, don't let any other thoughts come into your head. 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Like a flower.
2: I can feel you. Right here inside my head. What's happening?
1: You're becoming one of us.
2: Who's us?
1: The Tomorrow People. The Tomorrow People. The Tomorrow People. The Tomorrow People.
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Herb and Hermit, Mrs. Brown, You've Got a Lovely Daughter. From a time when Mrs. Brown wasn't a sitcom, Mrs. Brown was the subject of a song from Herb and Hermit, or rather, Mrs. Brown's daughter was. Frida Payne before that, and Band of Gold. This is the Retro Radio Show. Do you remember children's TV? Because nowadays you can turn the telly on, and there'll be children's TV streaming all the way through the day and night as well. But back in the day, you finish school, you get home, kick off your shoes, find something from the snacks cupboard, and then Jack and Nori would entertain us. Or Animal Magic, Blue Peter, Grange Hill, Magpie. And sometimes, we'd even watch with Mother. After lunch, straight after Pebble Mill. Those are the sort of memories we love on the Retro Radio Show. If you've got memories, then share them with us via our website, which is retroradioshow.co.uk. Got a cover version of a Partridge Family song coming up very soon from Voice of the Beehive. But not before we've heard ABC. When Smokey sings.

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Get Me One for the mixtape, Men Without Hats and The Safety Dance. Now, would that go on yours? Maybe it was from a time when you were recording your mixtapes off the radio, when the charts were on. That would have been about 1983-ish, when that song was in the charts. So you'd be having your player, your recorder, with the play and record button and the pause button all ready to go. You would pause it when the DJ was talking, and then you would release it when your favourite song came on, and then you'd make your very own mixtape. Would that be on yours? Men Without Hats. Could be an 80s mixtape, or maybe just a mixtape of electric music. Tell us what you put on yours via our website, which is retroradioshow.co.uk, and we could be playing your mixtape choice on another show in the near future. From the same year, let's give you the 12-inch version of this. Mike Oldfield, Maggie Riley, Moonlight Shadow, and then we head back to the 70s. First class.

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0: Now, this is going to be an interesting one today, because we're going to be playing you the instrumental version, which is the true TV theme tune version. However, the vocal version of this song got to number one in the UK charts. The programme is basically an acronym for the Mobile Army Surgical Hospital. Yes, we are talking the theme tune to MASH, which ran from September 1972 for 11 years up until February of 1983. It was a spin-off from the 1970 film. 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

Wings and Jets. You and Me song before that from the One and Eyes. Cream, I Feel Free. Hope you enjoyed the retro radio show today, but now it's time for me to head off back into the 21st century and become a grown-up all over again. Put away the record case. 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
1: The Duke of Sussex, alongside six other high-profile figures, have been ordered to pay an initial £9.5 million towards legal costs of the publisher of the Daily Mail. Holly Hughes has more.
2: The group lost a High Court case over claims of unlawful information gathering, which were described by the judge as speculative and substantially inferential. Associated Newspapers Limited strongly denied the claims. The case is returned to the High Court for a two-day hearing over costs. Mr Justice Nick Lynn ruled the group of seven must pay £9.5 million by August the 28th, ahead of further hearings to determine the total sum.
1: Next, vulnerable people such as young children, pregnant women and older adults should avoid eating runny eggs in cafes and restaurants because of a risk of salmonella. It comes as an outbreak has left one person dead and hundreds of others ill. Health officials say cases may be linked to eggs imported from outside of the UK. The world is in for a ride as an unprecedented El Niño event is said to bring more storms and rain to the UK. Experts say it'll affect weather patterns and harvests worldwide. Andy Burnham told victims of terrorism he stands with them at a ceremony for the inaugural National Day for Victims and Survivors of Terrorism.
3: I was determined to be with you all today to show my support and express my deep personal admiration for all of you.
1: Ceremony brought together victims, survivors and bereaved families who observed a two-minute silence. Three Argentina players have been banned for their part in a brawl at the end of last month's World Cup final against Spain, but have only been fined for displaying a Falkland Islands banner after the semi-final win over England. And Arsenal have laid down a significant statement in their bid to retain the Premier League title. They've completed the £51 million signing of England defender Ezri Konsa. That's the latest from Radio News Hub. I'm Tanita Sims.
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It's that time of the week again for the show that does exactly what it says on the tin. It can only be the random number one show here on Hull's 107 FM. Welcome along, I'm your host Matthew Hawkins, and I'll be with you for the next hour, playing you random number ones from random years. I don't know what's being played until you know what's being played. The Wheel of Destiny is here ready to be spun, so without further ado, let's spin it and find out the song that's kicking things off. Right here on the random number one show here on Hull's 107 FM. We have landed on the year that the entire ITV network went off the air, except in the Channel Islands for 11 weeks due to a technician strike. It was also the year that Trevor Francis moved to Nottingham Forest from Birmingham City for £1 million, making him English football's first ever £1 million man. The song we've chosen is the anthem of the group, simply known as The Village People. It is their one and only UK number one, topping the charts over here for 3 weeks. It's Village People and YMCA from 1979 here on the Random Number One Show here on Hull's 107 FM.

One of only four songs to top both the UK singles charts and the Billboard Hot 100 for 7 weeks at a time. That was the one and only UK number one for Mr. Mark Ronson and the fifth of five for Mr. Bruno Mars. That was Mark Ronson featuring Bruno Mars and Uptown Funk from 2014 here on the Random Number One Show here on Hulls 107 FM here with me, Matthew Hawkins. And I don't know about anyone else, but I believe it's once again time to give the Wheel of Destiny another spin. We have landed on the year that the fourth terrestrial channel, Channel 4, was launched. It was also the year that the Eurovision Song Contest was held in Harrogate and won by West Germany. The song we've chosen was off the soundtrack to one of the big films of the year, Rocky 3, starring Mr. Sylvester Stallone. This would be the one and only UK number one for the group known as Survivor, topping the charts over here for 4 weeks. It's Survivor, Eye of the Tiger, from 1982 here on the Random Number One Show, Hulls 107 FM.

0: off the album Promises and Lies. That was a cover of the 1961 hit by the late great king of rock and roll, Elvis Presley. That was their third of three UK number ones, topping the charts over here for 2 weeks. Meanwhile, in the US, it was their biggest ever hit, topping the charts over there for 7 weeks. That was UB14, Can't Help Falling in Love, from 1993 here on the Random Number One Show, here on Hull's 107 FM, here with me, Matthew Hawkins, and I hope you like what we've been playing, yeah, as there is plenty more where that came from right after this.
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Originally released in 1985 and only peaking at number 3, years later it would be used in a very iconic scene on the Netflix show Stranger Things and go on to be the second UK number 1 for Miss Kate Bush, topping the charts over here for 3 weeks. That was Kate Bush and Running Up That Hill from 2022 here on the Random Number 1 show here on Hull's 107 FM here with me, Matthew Hawkins. And I hope you know what time it is. I do. It's time to spin the Wheel of Destiny. We have landed on the year that Queen Elizabeth II had her Diamond Jubilee and the Summer Olympics were held in London, England, with Team GB finishing third in the medal table, winning 65 medals, 29 of them being gold. The song we've chosen is the one and only UK number one for Miss Carly Rae Jepsen, topping the charts over here for 4 weeks, and it's also the first song to top the UK weekly streaming charts. It's Carly Rae Jepsen and Call Me Maybe from 2012 here on the Random Number 1 show here on Hull's 107 FM.

Off the album simply known as The Album, it topped the charts in Austria, Belgium, Ireland, Mexico, and here in the UK for 3 weeks. And one of the countries it didn't top the charts was America. However, it did outsell Dancing Queen, which did top the charts over there. That was ABBA and Take a Chance on Me from 1978 here on the Random Number 1 show here on Hull's 107 FM here with me, Matthew Hawkins. And I'd like to play another song, but before we do, we've got to spin the Wheel of Destiny to find out which one. We have landed on the year that for the first time you could wake up and watch television, as breakfast television came to the United Kingdom with the advent of Breakfast Time on the BBC, and then a month later, TVM on the other side, ITV. Speaking of the other side, it is also the year that they launched their children's TV block, CITV. The song we've chosen is the one and only UK number one for Men at Work, topping the charts over here for 3 weeks. And according to frontman Colin Hay, it's basically an advert for their native Australia. It's Men at Work and Down Under from 1983 here on the Random Number One Show, John Hall's 107 FM.

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About the ambition and desire needed to become a successful band that was the first of seven UK number ones from that group from Ireland, simply known as U2, topping the charts over here for 1 week. That was U2 and Desire from 1988 here on the Random Number One Show here on Halls 107 FM here with me, Matthew Hawkins. It is once again time to give the Wheel of Destiny another spin, because if we don't spin it, we're just not going to know what song to play next. So I think we should spin that wheel, don't you? We have landed on the year that Alton Towers first opened its doors and West Ham became the last team outside the top flight of English football to win the FA Cup. The song we have chosen is the third UK number one for The Police, topping the charts over here for 4 weeks and being the biggest selling single in the UK that year, selling 900,000 copies. It's The Police and Don't Stand So Close to Me from 1980 here on the Random Number One Show here on Halls 107 FM.

about staying faithful and devoted in a marriage that was the first solo UK number one for Sir Elton John, topping the charts over here for 5 weeks. That was Sir Elton John and Sacrifice from 1990 here on the Random Number One Show here on Hull's 107 FM here with me, Matthew Hawkins. And unfortunately, we are nearly at the end of the show. We have got time, though, for one more song. So let's give the Wheel of Destiny one final spin to find out the song that'll be taking us into the news and beyond. We have landed on the year that the European Space Agency was founded, with the UK being one of its founding members. It was also the year that Brian Clough became the manager of Nottingham Forest, and you could say the rest would be history. The song we've chosen is the first of 5 UK number ones for the late, great David Bowie, topping the charts over here for 2 weeks. It was originally released in 1969, but it only topped the charts in this year after the album was re-released and rechristened to share a name with this song. It's David Bowie and Space Oddity from 1975 here on the Random Number One Show here on Hull's 107 FM. I've been Matthew Hawkins. Thank you very much for listening, and I'll see you all next time. Have a good one, everybody.

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1: The Duke of Sussex, alongside six other high-profile figures, have been ordered to pay an initial £9.5 million towards the legal costs of the publisher of the Daily Mail. Holly Hughes has more.
2: Mr Justice Nick Lynn ruled the group of seven must pay £9.5 million by August the 28th, ahead of further hearings to determine the total sum. The group lost a high court case over claims of unlawful information gathering, which were described by the judge as speculative and substantially inferential. Associated Newspapers Limited strongly denied the claims.
1: Next, vulnerable people, such as young children, pregnant women and older adults, should avoid eating runny eggs in cafes and restaurants because of a risk of Salmonella. It comes as an outbreak has left one person dead and hundreds of others ill. Health officials say cases may be linked to eggs imported from outside of the UK. The world is in for a ride as an unprecedented El Niño event is said to bring more storms and rain to the UK. Experts say it will affect weather patterns and harvests worldwide. An investigation has been launched after a 52-year-old man died while in police custody in South London. The man had been arrested in Croydon Wednesday afternoon after he failed to appear at Croydon Magistrates Court on charges of being drunk and disorderly. He became unwell while detained and officers carrying out cell checks later found him unresponsive. Andy Burnham told victims of terrorism the country stands with them at a ceremony for the inaugural National Day for Victims and Survivors of Terrorism.
3: From all of my experiences, what I do know is this. As the days pass and the world moves on, you can't. You can't. There is no closure.
1: And Premier League action is back. Coventry City return to the Premier League tonight for the first time in 25 years. The Sky Blues face a tough opening test away to reigning champions Arsenal. That's the latest from Radio News Hub. I'm Tanita Sims.
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1: The Duke of Sussex, alongside six other high-profile figures, have been ordered to pay an initial £9.5 million towards the legal costs of the publisher of the Daily Mail. The group lost a High Court case over claims of unlawful information gathering. The full legal bill is still to be determined. Next, vulnerable people such as young children, pregnant women and older adults are being told to avoid eating runny eggs in cafes and restaurants because of a risk of salmonella. Andy Hoyle reports.
2: It comes after an outbreak that's left one person dead and hundreds of others ill. Health officials say cases may be linked to eggs imported from outside of the UK, which are mainly used in food service and catering. Earlier this week, the UK Health Security Agency said 207 cases of salmonella have been confirmed between August the 11th last year and August the 1st this year.
1: Next, police have launched a murder probe after a member of the public found human remains in a woodlands area in southwest London. Scotland Yard says officers are working to identify the woman. The Metropolitan Police say officers were called on the evening of August 12th after bones thought to belong to a woman aged between 25 and 45 were discovered near Padstow Walk, Felton. Andy Burnham has pledged to consult the victims and survivors of terrorism about creating a permanent national memorial.
3: So this day does matter, as all the speakers have said. It is our way of saying that we see you, we hear you.
1: He spoke at the inaugural National Day for Victims and Survivors of Terrorism in central London. He says he stands with them. Three Argentina players have been banned for their part in a brawl at the end of last month's World Cup final against Spain, but have only been fined for displaying a Falkland Islands banner after the semi-final win over England. And comedian Jimmy Cricket's son has remembered him as a family man, a hero and a champion as he led his funeral service. That's the latest from Radio News Hub. I'm Tanita Sims.
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8: And the magnificent. I'm back with the shaker of so bones. Most turning, storming, sound of soul.

Good evening. Welcome to the Party Train here on Hull's 107 FM with me, Jason. How are you? How are you doing this week? Has it been wet enough for you? Just can't make it up, can you? Throwing it down. Drought. Sunshine. Baltic. Saharan. That was just yesterday. Anyway, welcome to the Party Train here on Hull's 107 FM with me, Jason. I think I said that, but we'll say it again anyway. I like saying it. What have we got? 2 hours, great music. And as you can tell, we've started off with a little bit of reggae this week. Double Barrel, Dave and Ansel Collins. That was a good start. And then, of course, we have our theme. Booker T and the MGs, Green Onions. It's always a good way to start a show. We've also got the word quiz. I'll try and pronounce it well this week, but I'm not making any promises. You just have to get on with it and join in. Use our socials at Hulls107FM, Facebook, Insta or Twitter. Are you cleverer than the person sat next to you in the house? We'll see. We'll see. So let's carry on now with some more music. We started off well. Let's start off even better. Talking Heads, Once in a Lifetime.

That's Small Faces with Lazy Sunday. I don't think I'm getting one of them this week. Helping my brother move house. There, that's me busy all weekend. Although we'll fit in the football, I think, at Ferriby. Don't forget you can listen to that as well if you're not able to go. So let's carry on with some more music. We've got People Watching now, Sam Fender.

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5: I've noticed you around. I find you

Well, that was Touch and Go with Would You? And no, I wouldn't. I'm a very happily married man to Mrs. Jason. There. No more of that talk. But now, it's time for our word quiz here on Hull's 107 FM and the Party Train. Are you ready for it? I think I've got a better chance this week of actually being able to pronounce the word same at least twice. So, let's try it. This week's word, crudivore. There you go. Crudivore, that's easy. C-R-U-D-I-V-O-R-E. Crudivore. But what does it mean? Is it A, an eater of raw food? Is it B, something air stewards use? Or is it C, a posh butcher? You want to join in? Use our socials at Hull's 107 FM, Facebook, Insta or Twitter. So, it's Friday night. What are you up to? Are you ready for going out? Are you following Rod Stewart? Are you going to wear it well? Seamless link. Should be permanently.

Classic track there from Brand New Heavy, Midnight at the Oasis. Saw them live not so long back this year. Really good. Very good. If you ever see them touring, go see them. Highly recommend. I love going to go see bands play. It's one of life's great pleasures. But one of other ones is football. Yes, and the Premier League season's back tomorrow. Hull City at home, Man United. I think that should be a good game. I think it's on the telly as well, early start. So if you've got the tickets, well done. Enjoy. And here's hoping for a good start to the season for City. Right, if you haven't got any tickets and you've borrowed them, it's an IOU. And this is Freeze.

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0: 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We have carefully disregarded all of it. We're doing what we want, and we don't care.

Well, that was Kirsty McColl with the Billy Bragg cover of A New England. Taken far too soon. What a talent she was. I might even throw in, there's a guy who works down the chip shop at some point in the show in the coming weeks. But now let's get back to it and let's catch up with our word quiz. You know the score. One word, three possible answers, two of which are absolutely wrong. One is right. And how are you getting on? This week's word, crudivore. But what does it mean? Is it A, an eater of raw food? Is it B, something air stewards use? Or is it C, a posh butcher? Have you had a go? Have you used any of those socials to have a go with it? You know, at Hulls107FM, Facebook, Instagram, Twitter. Have you used Google to cheat? Or have you looked at the answer over somebody's shoulder? Well, I hope you haven't. So far, Catherine in Cot, Evan in Scunny and Dave in Ellerton, they've all had a go at it. They're going to have to wait, though, till the second hour to find out if they're right. I think it's really easy this week. Fairly straightforward. Have a go. See what you've got. Right, what have we got next? Some more music. Something to get you up and rocking and bopping a little bit. And it's the Cult. She Sells Sanctuary. Try saying that if you've had a beer or three.

Okay, this isn't an illusion, and that wasn't your imagination. But that was imagination with just an illusion. There, it's seamless, told you. It's only getting better. This is why you tune in every Friday. Because it's, you know, half average and there's nothing else to do. And I don't blame you. I'd listen to me as well. Still to come in the second hour of the show, we'll have the answer to the word quiz. We've also got slippers or dancing shoes. I think I'm going to give you a bit of a treat tonight. I'm going to play four female singers, soul singers, and we're going to just going to call it the chill. It's going to be slippers. We're going to chill to it. But to take us to the news, and it's for you to stand up, get excited, put on your best air drums, air guitar, air bass, top up your glasses afterwards, and come back. And it's Fanfare for the Common Man, Emerson, Lake and Palmer. No, they're not a firm of solicitors, but you can certainly drum away to this. See you after the news. Ta-da.

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2: Vulnerable people are being urged to avoid eating runny eggs in cafes and restaurants because of a risk of salmonella, Andy Hoyle reports.
3: Earlier this week, the UK Health Security Agency said 207 cases of salmonella have been confirmed between August the 11th last year and August the 1st this year. It comes after an outbreak that's left one person dead and hundreds of others ill. Health officials say cases may be linked to eggs imported from outside of the UK, which are mainly used in food service and catering.
2: Next, the Duke of Sussex and six other high-profile figures have been ordered to pay an initial £9.5 million towards the legal costs of the publisher of the Daily Mail. The group lost a High Court case over claims of unlawful information gathering. A judge has now ruled on the first payment, with the full legal bill still to be determined. The world is in for a ride as an unprecedented El Niño event is said to bring more storms and rain to the UK. Experts say it'll affect weather patterns and harvest worldwide. The Met Office says Pacific sea temperatures could rise more than 3 degrees above average, making this potentially the strongest El Niño since the 19th century. A body has been recovered during a major search and rescue operation for a man who was reported to have fallen overboard from a cruise ship off the east coast of Scotland. HM Coast Guard says a man was reported overboard from the vessel Ambition around 36 nautical miles east of Arbroath. Formal identification is yet to take place. And England have beaten Pakistan by an innings and 103 runs in the first test at Headingley. It means Joe Root celebrated his captaincy comeback with victory.
4: I think it's been a brilliant performance from the very first ball. I think having won the toss, got the chance to exploit those conditions early, and the way that we did that from the outset was excellent.
2: It gives England a dominant start to the series, with a second test against Pakistan to come next. That's the latest from Radio News Hub. I'm Tanita Sims.
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8: Good evening. This is the Intergalactic Operator. Can I help you?
9: 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I'm trying to reach Flight Commander P.R. Johnson on Mars Flight 247.
8: 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Hold on, please. You're through.
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Welcome back. You managed to top up me drinks. Who won the air guitar contest? 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Welcome back to the Party Train here on Hull's 107 FM. You just heard Clouds Across the Moon, Ra Band. Speaking of clouds across moons, or moons across suns, did you see the eclipse during the week? That was a bit interesting, wasn't it? Yeah. It's not often, and if you wait till 2019, you'll be able to see it again. I'm not sure I can wait that long, so I might have to watch videos of it instead. Still to come, we've got the answer to the word quiz, but you've still got a chance to have a go. Use our socials at Hull's107FM, Facebook, Insta or Twitter. You know what to do. It's easy. Just don't cheat. Prove you're cleverer than the person next to you. And tonight we're going to finish with Slippers. I've got four amazing soul singers to finish the night. And that should be pretty good. Some really good tracks there. And that's when we'll have the answer to the quiz as well. So let's carry on with some more music. Who remembers Cooler Shaker? Their copy. Their cover. Hey Dude.

you know, I like the Zootons version because it's their song, really. But I like that more than the Amy Winehouse version. But yeah, it's brilliant. But yeah, it's got to be the Zootons every time for me on that one. Love them. They're a great band from Liverpool. I think Liverpool produces some really good music. People like Space and whatnot. But let's carry on. Let's have you dancing down those aisles of the train. Let's have a little bop and a little boogie and just gently nod and sway. Arrested Development. People every day.

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That was the Pasadena's tribute, in brackets, Ride On. Yeah, I remember that. That's a early song in my youth-ish. But now let's catch up with the word quiz. How are we getting on? Have you cheated? Used Google? Looked over somebody's shoulder? Asked the dog? Talked to the kids? Kids probably got more idea than half of us. Yeah. This week's word, crudivore. C-R-U-D-I-V-O-R-E. And I'm pleased to say, I've managed to say it the same all the way through so far tonight. Well done, me. It's not a struggle this week. But what does it mean? Is it A, an eater of raw food? Is it B, something air stewards use? Or is it C, a posh butcher? Still got time to have a go. Still got time to use our socials at Hulls107FM, Facebook, Insta, or Twitter. Loads more having a go at it. We've had Lily in East Hull. Carl and Pete, the lads are listening also in East Hull. And Gemma on Belfry Estate. They're all had a go. They've all had a go at the answer. But they're still going to have to find out, like the rest of us, towards the end of the show, if they're right or not. Up to you. Crack on with it. But let's now crack on with some more music. We've got Golden Earring, Radar Love.

That was Let's Get Together, Brother Wallace. I don't like to play some things a little bit different, but it's still got a beat. But he was all clapping along to that. I thought it was pretty good. I hope you did as well. Don't forget, you can stay with the station over the weekend here on Hull's 107 FM. We've got Nighty with Early Breakfast. And you've got Helen with a Saturday thing at 10 o'clock tomorrow. Tomorrow afternoon, you'll also have Nighty again with the football commentary from North Ferriby. That's going to be a good game. I'll be there. If you're down there, come and say hello. I'll be in the programme hut selling them to start with before the game. Many hats. Many, many hats. It's all good fun. But let's carry on with some more music now before we get into the last part of the show. And those four soul singers that I've promised you, as well as the answer to the quiz. It's Playing With Knives, Bizarre Inc.

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Well, that was Patty Drew, Hard to Handle. But now, it's time for the answer for our Hard to Handle word quiz. God, you know, I don't even think they're going to keep me on at this rate. More dad jokes than a dad convention. How have you got on with it? Do you think you know the answer? Do you think you've got it right? Do you think you are the cleverest person in your house tonight in the last 10 minutes without using Google or any other search engine? No, didn't think so. This week's word, crudivore, crudivore. But what on earth does it mean? Is it A, an eater of raw food? Is it B, something air stewards use? Or is it C, posh butcher? No messing about. If you said A, an eater of raw food, well done. That's the answer. You got it right. Pat on the back. 10 house points. You are top of the class in your house. Just don't tell the wife, because she won't believe you anyway. She'll have thought you've cheated. Like I said, tonight we're doing slippers. We're chilling out. We're having some really good chilled music. We've got four soul singers. So we started with Patty Drew. And now we're going to carry on. We've got Roberta Flack with Donnie back together again.

Well, that was the Mary Jane Girls all night long. Well, I've been here for 2 hours, so I hope you've enjoyed it. Just about the end of the show now. It's been a good one, I think. I've enjoyed doing this four soul singer tracks. Don't forget, you can stay with the station all weekend. We've got Nighty Tomorrow and Helen and the football. And on Sunday night, 8 well 10, I'm back with the Retro Countdown. It's quite a decent show, that. Here on Hull's 107 FM. I hope you've enjoyed it. I think, and I'm back again next Friday with the Party Train. So be back, join in. It'll be good fun. So to take you to the 10 o'clock news and to relax the rest of your evening, we've got Diana Ross, Reflections. Enjoy, and I'll see you next time. Good night.

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1: A young girl has died in hospital after she was pulled from the sea in West Sussex, alongside three family members who also died. That's according to a law firm acting for the hospital and the Palestinian Forum in Britain. Six-year-old Saja Al-Kawaz had been in hospital in a critical condition since the incident. Vulnerable people such as young children, pregnant women and older adults should avoid eating runny eggs in cafes and restaurants because of a risk of salmonella, Andy Hoyle reports.
2: It comes after an outbreak that's left one person dead and hundreds of others ill. Health officials say cases may be linked to eggs imported from outside of the UK, which are mainly used in food service and catering. Earlier this week, the UK Health Security Agency said 207 cases of salmonella have been confirmed between August the 11th last year and August the 1st this year.
1: Next, the Duke of Sussex, alongside six other high-profile figures, have been ordered to pay an initial £9.5 million towards the legal costs of the publisher of the Daily Mail. The group lost a high court case over claims of unlawful information gathering. Meanwhile, the Duchess of Sussex is in talks to make a return to acting with an appearance in Guy Ritchie's The Gentleman TV series. According to reports, Meghan may return to her former career as an actress following the news that she and the Duke of Sussex will move back to the UK later this month. Andy Burnham has pledged to consult the victims and survivors of terrorism about creating a permanent national memorial.
3: From all of my experiences, what I do know is this. As the days pass and the world moves on, you can't. There is no closure. Nothing is the same again, and every day brings pain.
1: He spoke at the inaugural National Day for Victims and Survivors of Terrorism in central London. He says he stands with them. And comedian Jimmy Cricket's son has remembered him as a family man, a hero and a champion as he led his funeral service. That's the latest from Radio News Hub. I'm Tanita Sims.
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8: 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Now, we start this week with an American group, Sleeping with Sirens, who in 2016 released their album, Live and Unplugged. On it was this cover of the Goo Goo Dolls' Iris.

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2: Some of you might recognize this song. It's by a band called the Smashing Pumpkins. It's entitled Tonight Tonight.

0: That was Panic at the Disco with a version of Tonight Tonight, first released by the Smashing Pumpkins, as they mentioned at the beginning of that track, in fact, the original from 1995. Now, that take was recorded for the 2007 compilation MySpace Tribute to the Smashing Pumpkins, and Panic at the Disco performed it live at various shows around that period as well. Now, if there's any cover versions you're a particular fan of and want to hear on the show, why not drop us an email to secondhandsongs@bearcavestudios.co.uk. Time now for a couple of swing songs. In a few minutes, you're going to hear Michael Bublé and his version of You're Nobody Till Somebody Loves You. Now, that song, first recorded by Nat King Cole in May of 1945, in fact, and first released by Russ Morgan and his orchestra in November of 1945. But first, Paul Young and a song from his album Rock Swings on the Wild Side of Swing. Now, the album includes swing covers of songs like Benny and the Jets, Hungry Heart, The Boys of Summer, Why Does It Always Rain on Me, and this very different cover of Metallica's Enter Sandman.
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6: 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Now, coming up very shortly, we have this week's cover chain. First, a cover from Simon and Garfunkel, taken from the 1964 album Wednesday Morning, 3 a.m. Exciting new sounds in the folk tradition. Now, it's a cover of a song which was first released just a few months earlier by Bob Dylan. This is The Times They Are A-Changin'.

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1: Now it's time for this week's cover chain, where each new track is a cover of the artist who did the previous track. This week we have a four-song chain for you. However, we could actually include that Simon & Garfunkel track as a fifth link in the chain, because the song we're starting with is a cover of Paul Simon. From the 1982 album Save the Last Dance for Me, this is The Drifters and their cover of 50 Ways to Leave Your Lover.

said, it grieves me so to see you in such pain. I wish there was something I could do to make you smile again. I said, I appreciate that. Would you please explain about the 50 ways

That was the beautiful voice of Carole King with Up on the Roof, originally recorded by The Drifters. Carole King released that song twice in her career, one you just heard from 1970, taken from the album Writer, Carole King. She later released it again in 2010 as a duet with James Taylor on Live at the Troubadour. So we continue this week's cover chain with a cover of Carole King. From the 1976 album Live at the London Palladium, here is Bing Crosby alongside his son Harry Crosby and their cover of You've Got a Friend.

It's a good thing, or it's bad, but

0: Finishing this week's cover chain with that beautiful song, that's Diana Krall's take on But Beautiful, originally by Bing Crosby. And that was recorded for the 2020 album This Dream of You, which is a collection of recordings that Krall made with Tommy LaPuma between 2016 and 2017. We will have another cover chain for you on the next show. Now, you're listening to Secondhand Songs Radio Show, and there are more great cover versions coming up for you before the end of the show, including tracks from Plan B and Evanescence. And up next is Morecambe & Wise.
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This is Secondhand Songs, the world's number one independent cover version radio show. Thank you for joining me this week for an hour of wonderful covers. The covers like the two you just heard, the second of which, obviously a cover of the Oasis classic Stop Crying Your Heart Out. The track was the 2020 charity single for BBC Children in Need. Now, how many of those voices did you recognise? Well, let's run through them in a true charity style, shall we? You heard Cher, Ryan Adams, Robbie Williams, Lenny Kravitz, Kylie Minogue, Mel C, Jamie Cullum, Nile Rodgers, James Morrison, Paloma Faith, Jay Sean, Gregory Porter, Rebecca Ferguson, Clean Bandit, Jess Glynn, Ella Eyre, Jack Savaretti, Izzy Bazoo, Yola, KSI, and Ava Max, all performing alongside some great musicians and the BBC Concert Orchestra. Now, before that were comedy legends Morecambe and Wise with a 1969 single Bring Me Sunshine, a song first released in 1968 by the Mills Brothers. And that means we've just got two more covers left for this week, but they are good ones, like this 2013 take on Blur's Song 2 by Plan B.

0: From the soundtrack of the video game Gears 5, that was Evanescence with their take on Fleetwood Mac's The Chain, which they released as a single in 2019, reaching number 53 on the UK singles chart, the top 10 on the US Hot Rock and Alternative chart. Now that just about brings us to the end of this week's episode of Secondhand Songs. Hope you've enjoyed the selection of covers we've had for you this week. We'll be back again next time with another hour of great covers. 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Just search either platform for Secondhand Songs without spaces and you will find the show, so please make sure you subscribe to us there as well. I'll leave you with our obscure original to a song you probably didn't realise was actually a cover. This song was most famously released in 1987 by Heart, appearing in their 9th studio album, Bad Animals. A true 80s power ballad, the song spent 3 weeks at number 1 in the Billboard Hot 100, finishing number 2 on the year-end charts in the US, and also their most successful single in the UK, peaking at number 3, the only song to break the UK top 5. Since then, the song's also provided a top 10 hit in Canada for Celine Dion, whilst it only reached the 80s in the UK and the US. In 1984, the song was released by actors Valerie Stevenson and John Stamos, who performed the song on the CBS sitcom Dreams. That is not the original. The original rock ballad was composed by Billy Steinberg and Tom Kelly, who recorded it under the name I-10 on their 1983 album, Taking a Cold Look. The album didn't fare particularly well, and they never recorded any follow-up albums before disbanding. But they will always have this song. This is the obscure original of Alone.
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1: The Duke of Sussex, alongside six other high-profile figures, have been ordered to pay an initial £9.5 million towards the legal costs of the publisher of the Daily Mail. Holly Hughes has more.
2: The group lost a high court case over claims of unlawful information gathering, which were described by the judge as speculative and substantially inferential. Associated Newspapers Limited strongly denied the claims. The case is returned to the High Court for a two-day hearing over costs. Mr Justice Nick Lynn ruled the group of seven must pay £9.5 million by August the 28th as an initial contribution to the publisher's costs ahead of further hearings to determine the total sum.
1: Meanwhile, the Duchess of Sussex is in talks to make her return to acting with an appearance in Guy Ritchie's The Gentleman TV series. According to reports, it's following the news that she and the Duke of Sussex will move back to the UK later this month. Vulnerable people such as young children, pregnant women and older adults should avoid eating runny eggs in cafes and restaurants because of a risk of salmonella. It comes as an outbreak has left one person dead and hundreds of others ill. Police have launched a murder probe after a member of the public found human remains in woodlands in southwest London. The Metropolitan Police says officers were called on the evening of August 12th after bones thought to belong to a woman aged 25 and 45 were discovered near Padstow Walk, Feltham. Andy Burnham has pledged to consult the victims and survivors of terrorism about creating a permanent national memorial. He spoke at the inaugural National Day for Victims and Survivors of Terrorism in central London. And England have beaten Pakistan as Joe Root celebrated his captaincy comeback with victory.
3: And once we got ahead of the game, I thought we managed it really well. I thought we had a really good tempo. With the bat, we managed to apply pressure. When we got our opportunities, there were small periods where we had to soak things up in different partnerships.
1: They won by an innings and 103 runs on his home ground of Headingley. That's the latest from Radio News Hub. I'm Tanita Sims.
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3: The Duke of Sussex and six other high-profile figures have been ordered to pay an initial £9.5 million towards the legal costs of the publisher of the Daily Mail. The group lost a High Court case over claims of unlawful information.

0: Health officials say cases may be linked to eggs imported from outside of the UK, which are mainly used in food service and catering.
1: Police have launched a murder probe after a member of the public found human remains in Woodlands in southwest London. The Metropolitan Police says officers were called on the evening of August 12th after bones thought to belong to a woman aged 25 and 45 were discovered near Padstow Walk, Feltham. Three Argentina players have been banned for their part in a brawl at the end of last month's World Cup final against Spain, but have only been fined for displaying a Falkland Islands banner after the semi-final win over England. And a mother who signed up to a study because she was bored has found out her sons have a genetic condition. Experts are working with the NHS to screen babies for potential conditions. One of the clinicians is Amanda Pacini.
2: This study can build the evidence of whether and how we should offer genome sequencing at birth, which is helping to inform one of our government's ambitions to expand us from more of a healthcare system that reacts to illness to one that can anticipate and prevent illness.
1: Reuven and Thorin Barker-Rowe were tested under the Generations study. That's the latest from Radio News Hub. I'm Tanita Sims.
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9: Hello and welcome to the Midnight Alternative with me, Dean Reynolds. Over the next 2 hours, there will be some old new wave, some electronic and bang up to date music concrete. We'll be hearing from Komish Masters Ash Ra, along with some beautiful ambient soundscapes, plus songs by John Branwell, Sufjan Stevens, Black Midi, and Magnetic Fields. All that plus a few surprises. Right then, let's begin with Bo Ningham. This is from their album 3, it's called CC.

Now, in 2017, Pitchfork ranked Ortega's third album, Tri Repete, among the 50 greatest electronic albums of all time. From that album, this is U-Tow.

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9: 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Listen to Avocet to see why. Personally, I like his voice. His last album, The Black Swan, was recorded in October 2005. Bert died some months later in 2006. Voice and guitar are beautifully matched here. This is Hey Pretty.

Thank you.

0: 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Seriously addictive radio.
1: It's the Midnight Alternative.
2: Welcome back. I'm Dean Reynolds, and if you've just joined us, you're just in time for Department S. The band recorded a number of singles in 1980 and one album in 1981, which was only made available a few years ago. Some say it wasn't worth the wait, but, you know, Is Vic There? Is the song the band are remembered for, and rightly so, because it's a good one.

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1: Hello.
0: Is Vic there? Is Vic there? Is Vic there?

You're listening to The Midnight Alternative on Hull Kingston Radio 107.4 FM. I'm Dean Reynolds, and this is Verlagerung, Verlagerung, Verlager by UUUU.